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listen. 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

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Otherwise, we're going to see sunshine tomorrow back up to 88. 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

Music Station, Bob 93.3. I'm Zach. Thank you for listening. I'm Zach. Obviously, I've said that already. Let's say it again. I'm Zach. Getting out of here because I'm forgetting what I'm saying. I'll be back with you tomorrow at 6. Dominic Fike now. Have a good one. See ya.

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I know he got some hoe in him. 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Say, Drake, I hear you like I'm young. 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To any that talk to him and they in love, just make sure you hide your little sister from him. 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

0: 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Bob 93.3, home of Jared and Katie in the morning.
1: Katie, you had the strangest moment happen to you since you've been married to Ben?
0: Yes, and I don't think anybody has probably ever found themselves in this exact situation. We've been together for 14 years, married for 12, and this has never happened. I am in our bedroom, and we do have a bathroom connected to the bedroom, and I hear, "I need help! I need help!" And I was like, okay, I'm right here. You know, like, our house is not very large. It's not, and
2: sounds
0: it's
2: like
0: connected.
2: An emergency
0: yeah,
2: to me.
0: Yeah, so I'm freaked out, and I go running into the bathroom, and Ben said to me, he's in the shower, and he said to me, "I need a spoonful of yellow mustard right now."
3: Okay. I know what it is.
1: I don't.
0: You do?
1: Mm-hmm. I don't.
3: Yeah, okay. You guys aren't Southern enough.
0: Yeah. I just react. I'm like,
1: okay.
0: He's yelling like I've never heard. I mean, he's very calm.
1: Yes, he is.
0: Very, like, not soft spoken, but it's like he's normally calm. He's the calm one. Mm-hmm. And so when he is like this, I just reacted. I just went and ran and got yellow mustard.
2: Not Dijon?
0: No, he said, "I need yellow mustard."
1: At Jason's house is a Grey Poupon.
0: I'm like,
3: Jason's screwed.
0: We got the
2: Kirkland
0: the
2: version.
0: Yellow mustard dupe from, like, Lowe's. You
1: right,
0: know what I mean?
1: Right.
0: So I ran and got a tablespoon of yellow mustard. I grabbed the bottle, and as I'm running back to the bathroom, I'm squeezing the mustard onto the spoon. I'm like, what?
1: You didn't even ask questions.
0: He pushes the door open of the bathroom, of the shower, with his foot. And I notice there he is, completely naked, mm-hmm. in the shower.
2: What in the hell?
0: With his hands, like, in a claw form, like this.
1: Yeah. Huh.
0: And I was like, what is it? He just goes, "Put it like this, put it like that." And I just shoved the spoon of yellow mustard into his mouth. And he was like, two or three seconds later, he goes, "My hands were cramping up and I couldn't move. I couldn't get the door open."
2: What?
3: The best cure for cramps is a spoonful of yellow mustard.
0: What?
1: What is it? Like the vinegar in it? Or like
0: I have no idea.
4: It's the potassium and the sodium, because when you run a marathon, they have mustard packets at your stops.
1: Really?
4: You will run and you're like squirting mustard packets in while you run.
0: I have never
1: heard of that in my life.
0: And he has had cramps and apparently has been doing this all throughout our dating history and our marriage, and I've never seen it.
3: Hannah's stepdad keeps a bottle of mustard on him most of the time if he's doing anything where this could happen, because he knows if as soon as it happens, he just goes and gets a squirt of mustard and he's good. And
2: I've never heard of that.
0: It helped him within seconds.
1: Yes.
0: It helped him. He was like,
3: if you can physically see the cramp and you see them eat the mustard, you watch the cramp loosen. It's unbelievable.
1: Matt, that is wild.
0: If only you had been there standing in the bathroom
3: I'd
0: with
3: have helped
0: us.
3: My boy Ben out.
0: If so.
1: You go down your shower song.
2: No, don't put it down there in my mouth. Sounds funny.
1: I'm sure if you put it down there, it might help
0: too.
1: I don't know.
0: None.
2: By the way, it does say it's a traditional folk medicine.
0: Yes. Well, I said, what caused the cramping in the first place? And he was like, "Oh, I mowed the lawn earlier."
1: Damn.
0: Like his hands being on the push mower.
1: That's a sign you're getting a little bit older and out of shape.
0: He was like doing weed whacking and stuff too. So I think that like his hands, he got a little dehydrated. And then his hands just went like they were in a claw form. Like he couldn't push the door open with his wrist, or he had to like push it open. He couldn't do anything.
3: God. Locked
0: he
3: up on him.
1: Home by himself. It does say it's a nerve reset.
0: Yeah.
1: And it's a fast signal and spasm interruption because of the vinegar content. Science says there's limited proof, but they said athletes swear by it.
0: Well, so does Ben Tesh. Okay.
1: And so does Matt.
0: So does Ben. Mm-hmm. Yeah, and Matt
3: I've
0: and
3: seen
0: Josie.
3: It. I had never heard of it before in my life, and I saw it happen with my father-in-law. He had a cramp. I've been in like his leg, and you know when you can see the calf cramp up. He took a spoonful of mustard, and I watched it. I was like, "All right, I'm a believer."
0: Yeah,
1: I watched it.
0: I am totally a believer too. I mean, within seconds, he was able to like his hands released, and he was better. But and then of course they're like kind of they feel weird after you know like kind of sore. Like
2: pickle juice works too.
0: Yes, now that I have heard of pickle juice.
1: I'd rather do mustard.
0: Yeah.
1: I hate pickles.
0: It was a large spoon of mustard.
2: I just don't like yellow mustard. I'd be like, go back. get the Dijon.
0: Does Dijon work?
3: I'll keep cramping. Yeah. I don't know. I've only seen it done with
0: yellow mustard. Yeah. I don't know. So if you got a cramp, keep some yellow mustard
1: on
0: hand.
1: That is actually good to know.
0: Yeah.

0: Wake up with us. It's Jared and Katie in the morning. Take us everywhere on the free Bob 93.3 app.
1: We now know what happens if a pilot gets violently sick mid-flight. Here, ooh, check this out. This pilot actually calls in. You hear him. He sounds very sick, and you'll hear what happens.
2: Metro Tower, Delta 437, emergency aircraft, visual 22 left.
3: Clear to land, wind 190 at Diner.
2: Alpha 10 is the gate. This is the captain. I'm the one that's ill. I'm going to taxi the jet to the gate, and then I need to go to the hospital.
3: Roger.
4: Oh, my gosh.
3: Delta 437, you can plan to exit at Yankee 2. They'll give you the quickest route to the gate.
2: Yankee 2, left, and we'll call the ramp, Delta 437.
1: Oh, he sounds horrible.
0: He does.
4: I would be nervous in landing the plane.
0: Me too. Yeah. Thank God he could communicate that he wasn't feeling well. He was at hospital, and we have no word on what happened to him.
1: No, we don't.
0: Or if he's okay.
1: And I don't know how that works. I thought this was have co-pilots.
4: If there's a co-pilot, and most jets have a co-pilot, they used to not when they had those propeller planes, even with American Airlines.
0: Yeah.
4: I was under the impression, I don't know if it's a myth or not, but if they're going to eat on a long flight, they both have to have two separate sources of food.
0: I heard that too.
4: Because if one gets sick, but this guy seemed more than sick. He says he's gonna go to the hospital.
0: I wonder at first I thought maybe he feels like he's gonna throw up or something, and you don't want to do that with all the equipment everywhere.
4: It sounded to me like his gallbladder exploded.
0: Something.
1: I mean, he doesn't sound good at all. And that's the whole kind of basis of the movie Airplane.
0: Yeah.
1: That the fish or the chicken, and like half the people got sick, and one of the pilots passed out. Actually, I think all the pilots eventually pass out. They ask somebody on board.
5: What did the navigator have?
6: He had fish.
5: Co-pilot had fish.
6: Is there anyone on board who knows how to fly a plane?
1: Everyone goes nuts. That movie is hilarious. I love that movie. But we'll find out. We know what happened, I guess.
0: Yeah, I want to know. Maybe he was having appendicitis or something.
4: What's the one where there's a pain next to, kind of near your lower abdominum?
0: I think that, what?
4: And it, abdominum?
0: Mm-hmm.
1: Abdominum, yeah.
0: That is the medical term.
1: Abdominum.
0: Yeah. Abdominum. your appendix.
4: Appendix.
0: Yeah, when it bursts, maybe.
4: Ruptured. Yeah. That's like a life-threatening, yeah. Mm-hmm.
1: That's crazy, right?
0: Do you know, my mom... This is very random, but what we just talked about, the appendix, my mom was having a lot of stomach issues. She ended up having some pieces of her intestines removed, which is a pretty big deal. But when they went to do some of that, they found that her appendix had not only burst, she didn't know it at some point.
4: How do you not know that?
0: But I don't know. And then it had somehow or another molded or grown into the side of part of her intestine.
1: Oh my God.
0: No idea.
4: You can get sepsis from that where you actually die.
0: Yeah.
1: It was bomb.
0: Cannot even believe it.
1: That's scary. Mm-hmm.
0: Yeah.
1: You got lucky.
4: Unless he has one of the testicles that I have that goes up and it gets wrapped.
0: My mom does not have testicles, so that's good news.
1: The bomber.
4: The pilot.
0: You're talking about my mom.
1: I was like, what is it? Mom has testicles.
0: I don't know. Weird.
1: But here's a pilot again.
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3: Clear to land, wind 190 at Diner.
2: Alpha 10 is the gate. This is the captain. I'm the one that's ill. I'm going to taxi the jet to the gate, and then I need to go to the hospital.
3: Roger. Delta 437, you can plan to exit at Yankee 2. They'll give you the quickest route to the gate.
2: Yankee 2, left, and we'll call the ramp, Delta 437.
0: Wow. Oh, he sounds terrible.
1: He sounds really bad.
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2: We're in the middle of our shower songs, and I did a song by Dolly Parton. It sounded exactly like her. It was pretty good. Uh-huh. Anyway, I did 9 to 5, and then Katie's like, dang, we all should have done Dolly Parton shower songs, but the part of shower songs, we don't tell each other what we're singing. So okay.
1: No, right.
2: And so Jason was like, oh, I wish I was in the shower with you. Something like that. I can't remember. With Katie.
3: That's how I remember it.
2: Yeah. Right, Matt?
1: Let's not.
2: He's like, let me massage you in the shower or something. Or a duet. I can't remember. No, a duet. Islands in the Stream. We said, okay, we'll give you 3 minutes prep time.
1: Oh, gosh.
4: This is incredibly difficult for me.
1: Yeah, it's going to be hard.
2: It's a duet with Kenny Rogers, Dolly Parton, Islands.
3: I remember it.
2: Yeah.
1: Right, Matt? Let's not.
2: He's like, let me massage.

0: instrumental, just the beginning?
1: Yes.
0: Please.
2: Like a real recording session. Right here, I got it.
3: Baby, when I met you.
2: All right, stop it.
0: Yeah, I like that.
3: We could have just went.
2: No, well, no, because I want to record it.
0: Yeah.
1: Oh. Okay, so we're back to the beginning.
2: We're back to recording studio. All right, here we go.
1: We're ready?
0: Yep.
1: Here we go.
3: This is live.

0: Yes, it was. The
1: that
0: first
1: was real
2: you
1: rough.
2: Did it proud.
0: The first verse was very good.
3: I just thought of something.
1: What?
3: You know how sometimes we do Break and Enter and Christmas in other markets and we do the karaoke?
1: Yeah.
3: If we practice enough, we could do that song.
1: And I think we could even pack an outfit.
0: Yes.
1: And have a dance routine.
2: Yeah. Yes.
1: If you're down.
3: And you just kind of stand there with a long microphone.
1: Yeah, but they look iconic.
0: Yeah, yeah. And then you can have the white. You can do your hair white, Jason.
1: You can be Dolly. I'll be Kenny.
2: That would be incredible.
0: I actually really enjoyed that. I thought y'all actually did a really good job.
1: I liked it.
0: The second verse got a little...
2: I was in here grooving.
1: Yeah. Oh, well, the second verse was just...
0: Listen back to the first verse. You guys sounded really good.
1: Okay. All right.
0: Don't you think, Matt?
2: Yes. I was enjoying it.
0: Okay, this is, yeah.
1: Because you absolutely. Weren't doing it.
2: No, but I was dancing along with
1: okay,
2: it.
0: I was seriously like that.
2: And I'm looking at the screen, and it's photos of Dolly and Kenny.
0: Yeah,
2: Dolly and Kenny, and I'm like, I hear them.
0: Yeah, there they
2: You're
0: are.
2: Doing them both proud.
0: Yes.
1: Oh.
0: Yeah, they're both
3: it's
0: reunited
3: tough
0: in heaven.
3: Like that.
0: A duet in heaven.
1: It was
0: right
1: hard.
0: Now.
1: Hey, speaking of, talk about strange timing.
0: Really, for real.
1: So there is a tropical storm that has formed, and it just so happens that we are on the letter D. You know how they rotate with names, which, by the way, were picked in like 1996.
0: Yes.
1: This has been these names have been on rotation since 1996. Tropical storm Dolly.
0: In that
3: oh my
0: odd,
3: gosh.
1: Yep.
0: More
3: Somebody
0: evidence.
3: Also said that she died on 9/25.
1: Well, no, yeah. they're no. going to make yeah. her day
2: that
1: 9
2: would be,
1: Dolly 25.
2: Yeah, that would be next month.
1: Yeah.
2: It's August.
3: You're right. Sorry about that.
1: Okay.
0: And then somebody,
1: okay.
0: it was me that I stole from somebody else. I said, they should make Dolly Day 9/25.
1: Yeah.
0: yeah.
3: Got it.
1: Which I think they're probably going to do.
0: I think they will.
1: Yeah. I mean, I don't

0: know if it'll be like nationally or
1: at least
0: like
1: in Tennessee,
0: recognized, but probably.
2: Yeah, why not?
1: They have days for everything now.
2: For sure.
3: Mm-hmm. You better wake up. Jared and Katie in the morning on Bob 93.3.

0: It's Jared and Katie in the morning on Bob 93.3.
1: Katie, it was so funny. I was smiling when you were talking about, well, because it was funny, but then also when you said that when Ben was yelling for your name.
0: Yeah.
1: That's what happened this morning.
0: Who are we talking about?
1: What's your name?
2: My name is James Rosa.
0: Hello, James.
2: So, how are you?
0: Welcome.
2: Thank you for having us.
1: During a commercial break, I heard the doorbell ring. I'm like, oh, okay.
0: Yeah.
1: I'll go answer it. And then he comes in, and I forgot the new system up front. You have to have your keys to go into the next part.
3: Yeah. Mm-hmm.
1: They're the scanner. That's a new thing. So I'm like, we're about to go back on the air, and I'm stuck in this room. And also,
0: you're
1: it looks
0: screaming?
1: Like really, really like crazy. And I'm like, hey. And I'm like, Katie! And Katie happened to be downstairs in a studio recording something real quick. And I'm like, oh, I'm screwed.
3: Oh, there's
0: no way.
1: So I'm yelling through the station, Katie, Katie.
0: Yeah.
1: And then you know, our sister station's on the air, but I can't go in there. I can't knock on the window because they're on the air.
3: It's also glass proof. They might not hear you.
0: You might not.
1: Yeah.
3: Bulletproof.
1: And then Matt's in a different studio, you know.
0: He
1: can't hear me.
0: He can't hear
1: Everyone's
0: you.
1: In the sound, but I don't know where Jason is.
0: Uh-huh.
1: I don't have my phone.
0: Well, wait a minute.
1: Shock. Yeah.
0: That's a shock.
4: That is a rarity.
1: I was just going to go pee real quick, and I heard the doorbell ring.
0: Yeah.
1: Because if it was something else, I would have had my phone.
0: Mm-hmm.
1: And he was like, I was like, hey, I'm going to bring this, like the little couch thing or little chair out front.
3: Uh-huh. Oh, you did not.
2: Yeah, he did.
1: Yeah, I did.
0: James, he's like, yeah, he did.
1: Because what do you want to do? Rip the door down, which I can't do anyway. I'm stuck because we have a sensor now that you have to scan, which is new-ish.
0: Ish, yes.
1: And I'm never in the lobby during the show.
0: Because once you're in, it used to be.
1: Once you're in, you can get in.
0: Right.
1: I like the safety mechanism.
0: Sure.
1: That actually makes you feel good about it.
3: I have done it many times when the mail comes and I go get it. And I'm like, uh-oh. And I ring the doorbell over and over and over and over. And then I have to text people and I'm just.
1: Yeah, and I wasn't even outside. Yeah. I was in the lobby. I was in the building.
0: Because it's the second door.
3: I went back outside to ring the doorbell.
1: Ring the doorbell back outside.
5: Got it. Okay. Yeah, we had a salesperson recently that got stuck and was just screaming and banging on the door. They had a client with them, and I ran up there and let him in. It was super professional. I'm sure they spent lots of money with us.
0: Well,
3: you know.
1: So I was like, Katie, Matt, Jason. And our nice guy from the folk festival was very calm, and I said, hey, I'm going to bring this chair thing over here. Do you mind putting it back once I'm up? And then he sees me getting up to climb through. So there's a partition, but there's glass on both sides.
0: Oh. Uh-huh.
1: And once you get up there, it's like you can't just like, well, maybe if you're more athletic, you can just head dive over the top.
0: Mm. Yeah, but it's kind of a drop.
1: I got up first, and I'm like, I can't. I'm just.
0: What are you going to do?
1: Like my head's going through.
3: But your ACLs. Collapse.
1: I know. And then my legs are back behind. I did too. My legs are behind me. I'm like, I can't do this.
0: And there's not enough room with the glass partitions for you to swing your legs around.
1: So I'm like, how am I going to do this? And so James is like, I got you. And he's like holding me like, and I'm like, he's like, put this leg. He's like,
3: ooh, that feels good.
0: So scary.
1: I don't even know you're a Cowboys fan. That's
0: James.
1: Surprising you helped. Anyway, very nice. And I'm like, he's like, just get this one leg through. So I kind of got up sideways, legs spread right in front of him, like eye level.
0: Welcome to the radio station.
1: And I get one leg through, and he was like, and I'm like, my body's like shaking because I feel nervous. And then I'm also like, this is very awkward. I feel bad for James. He didn't ask for this early in the morning.
0: No, he did not.
3: Do we have a camera out there?
0: Do we?
1: I hope so.
4: Yes, we do.
0: Oh,
4: yes. There's a camera in the lobby.
1: I'm actually excited about this. And I'm like, am I wearing underwear today? I couldn't remember.
0: Ew,
1: no,
0: I you am. Go without underwear?
1: Sometimes I free ball it. Sometimes. No.
3: Do that with a round thing.
4: They'll never help you again.
1: And I'm like, no. I was like, all right, James, you're good today. I'm wearing my underwear. And so I put one leg through and then barely get my right leg, which has had my ACL torn four times.
0: Let's also be real. You ain't flexible.
1: No.
0: There's not a flexible ounce in your body.
1: It was the most awkward thing ever.
3: Did you fit through the two panes of glass?
1: I'm here, aren't I?
3: I don't know. You might have busted the glass.
0: Yeah, is the partition still there?
1: There might be some of my blood on the glass. I don't know.
0: It's fine.
1: And I got the second leg through, and then I was like, to jump down like the 4 feet. I'm like, thanks, James. And then I can't believe
3: you made it. I'm shocked.
0: I am too.
1: I would have seriously just been stuck. I mean, we'd just been off the air.
0: Yeah.
1: Because everyone's in different studios with the doors closed.
0: The only saving grace that we would have had there is if for some reason we do go off the air, there's an alarm.
1: Yeah.
0: But if we're all in the soundproof booth,
1: we're not
0: going to hear any of it.
1: No.
0: Wow.
1: So, James, I want to thank you.
0: Thank you, James.
2: You're welcome.
4: James, a hero.
0: Real American hero, James.
1: Yes.
3: Actually, I just realized my phone goes off when the alarm goes off.
0: Yeah.
3: That's a signal. It's off the air, And I would have been like, Jared, you moron, where are you?
1: I'm in the lobby. I wouldn't have my phone. I would just be just standing there all morning.
0: That has happened one time before. I got stuck outside, out back.
1: Yeah.
0: And like going out there to put something in the Leonard building or something.
1: One. Yeah.
0: Yeah. Cause when the door slams, it's like a fire door.
1: Yeah.
0: And there is the same deal. You got to have your key to get back in. But I don't think that was always the case either.
3: No, it wasn't. Cause you used to have a pin.
1: A code.
3: So
1: right?
3: You didn't have your key thing. Yep. You could just type in the pin that you remember. If you get stuck out back and nobody's here, you're trapped. It's all locked.
0: It's
3: you
0: all
3: have
0: locked.
3: To climb the fence.
1: In the fence.
3: Which I would love to see Katie do.
0: Yeah. I would just die. Yeah. I would just sit down and be like, this is it. This is how God intended.
1: You're right.
0: I'm going out.
1: Right.
0: Because there'd be no climbing over
3: especially
0: the fence.
3: Especially when it's 100 degrees out there.
0: Yeah.
3: You have to have somebody in the building that you call.
1: Yeah, because there's spikes on the fence. And
3: there's barbed wire.
1: And barbed wire on part of the other part of the fence.
0: Mm-hmm.
1: Yeah, Katie, you would immediately just be in the fetal position and just wait to die.
0: That's it. I wouldn't even call to like over to Mellow Mushroom or anything.
1: You see me outside, you're like, they won't hear me.
0: They won't.
3: Yeah, that's a good idea.
0: They're not going to get me.
1: My life's over. So it's a good start to the morning.
0: Yeah.
1: Good start to the morning.
0: We owe James some sort of something.
1: Yeah. Yes,
0: I don't
1: do.
0: Know what, but something.
1: An apology.
0: Yeah.
3: That's the first impression he got.
1: First impression, I'm like, oh, wait. Hold on. Let me climb up here. And I saw him put the furniture back as I'm jumping down 4 feet, hoping my ACL support it.
0: He's a good man.
1: A good man. Thank you, Jane.
0: USC.
3: Wolf, one letter again.
0: ULE.
3: And it's every time's the vowel. Every time. This is three in a row, one vowel wrong. Screw vowels.
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0: Some things that you could be doing in somebody else's home that are considered rude and you don't even know it. I'm going to tell you what some of those things are next with Jared and Katie in the morning. They say

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1: You could be doing something very rude in somebody else's home and just not even know that you're doing it. Well, here are some rude things that you might not know you're doing when you go into somebody else's house. So just be aware. We're going to see how many you guys have done.
0: Okay.
1: You show up to somebody's house empty-handed.
0: Yes.
2: Well, it depends what it is. If you're invited over to a dinner or something like that, I would bring a bottle of wine.
1: 100%.
0: Oh, I'm still okay.
3: Yeah. I would ask what I can bring.
0: You're talking about if you're invited to a dinner party or just your friend's house, you're going to pick them up or something like that?
1: No, like if you're going to go spend some time at somebody's home.
0: Okay.
1: I think the natural, polite thing to do is say, what can I bring?
0: Yeah.
1: What can I bring?
2: Or dinner or something. And if they constantly say, oh, nothing, I still would bring
1: a bottle of wine, some flowers. Yeah. Like I would bring my girlfriend some flowers or something. Something.
0: Jason would bring suggestions on how you can change your house.
1: Well, I would bring, that comes after.
2: I would bring Windex. Laser pointer. Yeah. I would just bring Windex.
3: Yeah.
1: Like, oh, I just happened to walk around with this in my pocket.
3: If someone tells me nothing, I won't bring anything.
0: Yeah, same.
2: Oh, my gosh.
0: Depends on what the situation is.
1: Yeah, I mean, if they say nothing.
2: Just said rude, Matt.
0: Yeah.
1: Yeah. I think there's also...
3: If you want something, tell me you want something.
0: Yeah, just say
1: but
0: it.
1: But that's the difference between, I think, men and women just as a whole, like in general. I think if my girlfriends were having, you know, like a girls' night or whatever, and they said, nothing, do not bring anything.
0: Mm-hmm.
1: Even like, I know that this has just happened, so I'm just going to tell you what it is. A jar of homemade pickles.
2: Okay. Oh, those are good.
1: You made, you know what I mean? Right. Like, I made them, you take them. Yeah. You give them.
2: That's even more. That's even more special because you actually took the time.
1: And, yeah.
2: Although the second batch wasn't too good, but the first one was.
1: You're so rude.
3: If they don't like them to me.
2: I said the first batch was unbelievable,
1: and then you just said the second wasn't great.
2: You admitted it. You said the second batch
1: wasn't. I can admit it because I made them. You can't.
2: Sorry. The first batch of pickles were the best pickles I ever had. That's the compliment.
3: This is why I won't bring anything.
0: No.
1: Again, the difference between men and women.
3: The risk you run.
0: The free pickles weren't good enough.
1: I guess
3: getting some head shakes from behind you, Katie. Just saying.
1: What's that?
3: Women saying no. That's not a thing.
1: What's not a thing?
3: Women. You're saying the women meant that.
1: No?
0: No. Yeah. Bring in.
1: Okay.
0: It depends on what it
1: means. Maybe it's me. Maybe it's
0: a me thing. It depends on what it is. If it's like a fancy dinner party or something where there's going to be food, you at least offer.
3: I mean, if there's like a bunch of people getting together and you're like, hey, what can I bring if they're nothing? Like, I might bring a beer or two.
2: For yourself.
3: For myself. Yeah. And if they asked for one, I'd be like, sure, I'll get one of yours. You get one of mine.
1: Yeah.
3: But
1: I always think at least something to drink. At least.
3: Yeah. Maybe.
1: At least. I don't know. So we do have a woman in the studio who is saying, no, you just would show up.
4: Yeah.
1: Empty-handed.
4: If it's just me and my buddies hanging out.
1: Yeah. And they say, don't bring anything.
4: I'm not going to take nothing.
1: Okay.
0: Yeah.
4: You know, and I wouldn't expect them to bring anything to my house.
0: Okay. Well, that's fair then.
1: Sure.
2: I think it depends on the event. If it's just like hanging out at Sean's house is one thing. If it's like, oh, we're having a little dinner party, then I might.
4: Okay. Yeah, a dinner party or something special. Yeah, but just to go hang out, no.
0: Yeah. Mm. You know, come watch, you know. Summer house or something. Like that.
2: When Judy came over to my Super Bowl, she always brings us stuff in the studio.
1: Who's not in studio today because she's not feeling great.
2: Oh, she came over to my Super Bowl party for some reason. She brought condoms.
0: Yeah.
3: Oh, we know why.
2: Oh my God.
1: We know why, Jason. She missed your butt earlier. Yeah. She would have died.
3: Yeah. You can be sad.
1: This is a bad day for Judy.
0: And
1: she missed it.
0: Judy doesn't know Jason very well. He does not use condoms. So, I mean, it's like.
2: Okay.
0: Waste not long.
3: That was for Jason's protection, not hers.
2: Yeah.
1: Oh, her daughter is in the studio, Matt.
3: She would laugh.
1: She would.
3: She is laughing.
1: All right.
3: Thank you.
1: She is laughing.
0: How do you think I got here? That's what she's thinking. Yeah. They don't use those. All right.
1: Another thing that you could be doing that's rude in somebody else's home and you might not realize it, you disrespect their shoe rule. There are people who will say, no shoes in our house ever.
2: I'm not going. It's weird walking around in your socks and everybody's, and you're slipping all over the place and the top. No, thank you.
0: Yeah, there's a great stand-up bit by Sebastian Maniscalco about that. I'll see if I can find it. But anyway.
1: We don't have that rule. I have tried and tried and tried, but then I realize I have a dog, and she goes outside, and she is stepping in it all.
3: Yeah.
1: And bringing it all in, and it just, you know, and then everything that comes into our house has probably been on the floor somewhere else, you know, with kids and backpacks and whatever. Forget it. But I would respect it. If somebody said to me, take off your shoes in their home, I would do it.
3: Somebody asked me to, for sure.
2: Well, I'm leaving early. Sure.
3: Yeah, Jason.
0: He likes to have shoes on.
1: He likes to have shoes on.
0: He always wants to be able to run.
3: Exactly. There's an emergency. Mm-hmm. He's screwed.
1: Yes.
0: Yeah, he's like, I can't hear.
1: Another thing that you're doing when you go to, over to somebody's house that's rude, you might not know it, you bring an uninvited plus one. That is rude.
5: That is rude.
1: I agree with that. You have to give a heads up and you have to ask, like, is it cool?
5: Mm-hmm.
1: You cannot just bring people with you.
3: Yeah.
1: Not cool. Snooping.
5: Oh, I do that.
1: Snooping around.
5: Yeah.
1: Which is probably the reason that I would never invite you into my home while I was not there.
0: He did it while in front of you.
1: Both. Yeah. I know. That's what I am saying.
2: Yeah. I usually also go through the medicine cabinet.
1: Uh-huh.
5: Yeah. He's looking for Percocets.
1: Yes.
2: I just want to see what you're on.
1: Which I would also want to know. Like,
0: yeah, that's
1: true. Snoop so hard if I were in your master bathroom.
0: If I'm in your house alone, yes.
1: Yes, I know.
0: I'm looking for all your stuff.
1: All the things. All the drawers.
0: Yeah.
1: And then finally, something that you're doing in somebody else's home that is considered rude, you might not realize it, you touch and move things.
5: Mm.
1: You're touching everything. I could picture Jason coming into our home and being like, this doesn't go here.
0: Yeah.
2: Yeah.
1: And like, it looks better here.
3: This picture frame would look better on this table.
1: Yes.
3: Yeah.
5: And Jason will take your picture frames, take your picture out of it, and put a picture of him in it.
1: Yeah. Yes. Yeah.
5: It's different. Mm-hmm. It's something different than he does. It's kind of fun.
1: It's his signature move.
3: It's like the wet bandits.
0: You know what thing I think is rude?
5: Yeah.
3: Just calling card.
0: He's like, how did you catch me?
3: You know, every house he's hit.
5: You put your picture in all the houses. Oh, yeah, my bad. I think this is rude, and I make a point to do it, and I think what Jason's going to say already, it's not genuine.
1: Yeah.
5: If somebody's in coming to your house for the first time, I think it's extremely rude if you don't say some compliment about the house.
2: I did say a compliment.
1: Oh, this is personal.
5: No, I also said...
2: It's dusty over here, but I did say a compliment.
5: Yeah,
2: it
5: was a custom built home, and we just moved in, and there was some dust because they just finished building it. But anyway, no, it wasn't because Jason didn't compliment. He does.
1: Mm-hmm. Oh,
5: I'm saying Jason would say it's not genuine to say a compliment if it's not true. But that's what I'm saying. You might think that, but I've had people come over to my house, and I don't know if they're nervous or whatever, or I don't know. They're just like, hey, and you're.
1: And they don't say anything.
5: I make a point. I don't care if it's the nastiest house I've been in. I'll find something that I do like about the house, like. Hey, I like your lamp, you know, or I like your, you know, but I'm like, you have a nice house. I just find it very rude when people don't do
2: so
5: that.
2: So did you, and then you know if I say that, it's the truth.
5: Yeah, no,
2: yeah,
5: I know.
2: I will tell you this.
5: But do you think that, Katie, like if somebody comes to your house, you go to somebody's house for the first time, they're like, hey, come over, and you've never been there, I think it's rude to not say something nice about the house. Hey, I like your house, or I like that art on the wall or something.
1: Yeah, I think it would be weird to not acknowledge that they've, like,
5: you're in their house for the
1: first
5: time. Not every time.
1: Yeah.
5: I mean, I prefer a compliment every time, but first time's fine.
2: I always do that. I do.
5: Yes. Okay, good.
2: I think one of the rudest things to do, but sometimes I can't help it, is doing a number two. But I have IBS, and I feel awkward because I'm like, hey, can I use the bathroom? Then I'm trying to rush it.
5: Yeah.
2: You know, I'm pinching and all that stuff. Yeah. And then you're doing it, and then all of a sudden, oh, no, and you have to put the fan on, so then they know.
5: Yeah. Then it turns into the Dumb and Dumber scene if the toilet's not working.
1: Yeah. I literally have never had that problem.

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1: All right, we have Jared and Katie's shower song. Started months and months ago. Katie came in one day and said, I sound so much better in the shower. Like, oh, yeah, right.
0: And I know.
1: We're like, prove it. And she did. And we're like, we'll do it too.
0: Okay.
1: And it's all become right. A thing. We like it. So our latest edition of Jared and Katie's shower songs. I mean, I'll go first.
0: Okay.
1: Here's mine for the week. I like it.
0: This sounds really good.
1: Good, huh? Oh, a little extra intro.
0: What happened?
2: In the world?
1: It's there. It's coming.
0: I don't want to know what you're doing.
2: He's finishing.
1: Yeah. did I put in the wrong
3: double
1: one?
3: Out of bed and stumble to the kitchen.
0: There you go.
3: Myself a cup of ambition and yawn and stretching.
2: Oh, good one.
3: Time comes alive. Jump in the shower, the blood starts pumping. Out on the street, the traffic is jumping. With folks like me on the job from 9 to 5. Working 9 to 5. What a way to make a living. Barely getting by.
0: Wow.
3: It's all taking and no giving. They just use your mind and they never give you credit.
0: Oh.
2: I wish I did a Dolly Parton song.
1: Yeah.
2: I would have did Islands in the Stream.
0: I thought about it. I did think about it.
2: We could have did a duet in the shower, Katie.
1: Oh, yeah. Now we're talking.
0: My God, I don't know whether to take that as a compliment.
4: Yeah, I'm a little jealous you didn't invite me to that one, but okay.
2: That's right.
0: It would have been you, Matt. It would have been you.
2: Oh, man.
1: He would have been on your shoulders.
0: Yeah.
1: Facing forward.
0: That is what we are.
2: There you go.
1: It
2: would
1: have been perfect.
0: No one in between. Okay, well, we're going to have to work on that.
1: Yeah,
2: what happened?
5: It was harmonized.
0: We sang different lyrics.
1: You want to try again?
2: I don't know the words.
1: How about after this, after shower songs?
0: We can try.
1: Let's print out the lyrics.
0: Sure.
1: And you and Jason will do a duet.
0: All right, can we get the instrumental?
1: Yeah.
0: Yeah, we'll work on it. Okay.
1: I mean, we need to do it.
0: Yeah.
1: Today.
0: Got it.
1: It's not going to happen.
2: Let's just do the chorus. I'm very bad at words.
0: Yeah, true.
1: Should just do it with no
2: you can.
1: Instrumental?
2: We'll just do the chorus part.
1: Okay.
2: That part.
1: Okay. No, sing more than that. No, sing the first.
2: There's a whole.
1: Do the first verse.
2: It's tough.
1: What's a duet, right?
0: Yeah.
1: Who starts it? Does Kenny start it?
0: Something. Yes, I think Kenny starts
1: Rogers.
0: Yeah, Kenny Rogers starts it. You know what? The other day
1: the whole song.
0: I think I said Loggins, and I was like.
4: Loser.
0: Dolly would never.
1: She would never.
2: Kenny Loggins?
4: Don't be hating on Kenny Loggins.
2: Yeah.
4: He's the king of yacht rock.
0: But I'm not. But
2: yes, he is.
0: It has been. Rogers, I mean, like Dolly and Rod. You know what I mean?
1: Exactly.
0: Yeah, Parton and Rogers.
2: Kenny has written a lot of songs.
0: You know, I love Loggins. I love him.
1: If it was Kenny G, it'd been another thing.
0: Well, that's a different story.
1: All right, here is Katie's shower song for the week.

0: you only knew all the things that go through my mind. But it's just the sweet, sweet.
1: Ooh, hit it.
2: Baby,
0: when I close my eyes, you come and take me.
3: Mariah Carey.
1: Yes.
2: Yes.
1: I forgot the rest.
0: Images of rapture creeping to me slowly as you go into my head. And my heart beats faster when you take me over.
3: You know the song.
1: Yeah.
3: Katie, often confused with...
1: That was the end of that.
3: Mariah Carey.
1: Yeah. I know, I get it a lot.
3: Yeah, mm-hmm. I get it. I totally get it. All right, here's Matt's shower song for the week.
4: Closing time. One last call for alcohol. So finish your whiskey or beer. Closing time. You don't have to go home, but you can't stay here.

0: That's pretty good. The chorus.
1: That's actually good.
0: The chorus
1: that
0: was good. Very good.
2: Thank you. Mm-hmm. You know, mm-hmm.
1: Maybe you're improving.
2: We've only been doing it for 6 months.
3: You don't like that.
1: I'm getting worse.
3: You don't like it.
2: Maybe I'm just finding songs that fit my register better.
4: You're soon going to get a vocal coach to keep this up.
1: Yes. All right, here's Jason Goodman's shower song for the week. We've got

0: fight the powers that be. Just don't pick your destiny.
1: Is it Laverne and Shirley?
2: No.
3: You don't know.
2: Try again. I'm gonna pause
4: no.
2: it.
5: We're gonna make it after all.
3: You'll know in a minute.
5: Oh.
2: I like that. That was your guess.
4: Wow.
2: Laverne and Shirley. My mom used to watch it all the time.
3: Just started a lawsuit. Yeah. They're like, wait a minute, that does sound like that song.
2: What did they say at the beginning? Like,
3: you'll know.
2: Incorporated.
5: We're gonna do it. Skadi.
2: Skadoo. Skadoo.
5: Skadoo. I don't know. Something.
3: You'll know it.
2: Now we gotta play it, Matt.
5: Oh, man.
2: Bring up Laverne and Shirley theme song. Stat. Didn't think that was gonna be on our bingo card today.
3: You'll know it.
2: Here it is.
0: We're not gonna take it.
2: Pretty close, Katie.
0: Oh, no. We ain't gonna take it. We're not gonna take it anymore.
5: Now I know it.
3: Twisted Sister Dee Snider lives right here in the Triad.
5: Yep. Yes. Sorry, sir.
2: 3 minutes from me and probably about 7 minutes from Jason.
3: And maybe he has minutes. A very... Well, I don't want to discuss too much about me and my boy, but he has a very nice house.
2: It's nice. Mm-hmm. It's a nice,
5: very nice. It's a nice house. It's a nice house.
4: I think the only thing nicer.
6: One, two, three, here we go. Four, five, six.

0: much? Thank you, Matt, for getting that.
1: Yes,
2: you're very welcome.
0: How much have theme songs for shows changed? That's like 45-minute intro.
1: I know. Oh, yeah. It really was. I was like, okay, wrap it up, Laverne.
3: And now
1: it's like,
3: that's longer than songs we play.
1: Yes.
0: And now it's like, do-do-do, Summer House.
1: Yeah, or just do-do.
0: Yeah,
1: that's doo-doo. It.
3: Yeah, just the noise.
1: Uh-huh. Yeah. Yeah, I mean, I don't think it's that game. Far off. It sounds, yeah.
4: Definitely the first part was.
0: Yeah. And they said, I think they said, we're not at some point or something. Take it or
1: might have had one word that was the same.
0: It. I think it was in there for sure.
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1: It is time for Jared and Katie's pop quiz. We love the game. There's five pop culture questions, 60 seconds on the clock. You get more than Katie, you do win $100 on the year. Katie has 144 wins against only four defeats. All right, Matt, who's playing today?
2: We've got Morgan, a big fan of golf.
1: Okay. Do you play, Morgan?
3: Yeah, occasionally on the weekends.
1: Okay. I don't know. I assumed you were going to be a woman. My bad. Usually Morgans I meet are women. My bad. All right.
4: Oh, Morgan Wallen.
1: I know. I don't know why I don't think.
2: Well, he hasn't met Morgan Wallen.
1: I have not. That's a good point, though. I don't know why I always think that. Morgan's going to be a woman. All right. My bad, dude. All right. Do you have any questions about the game?
3: I do not.
1: If you get stuck, you can pass. If there's time remaining, go back to ones you passed on. Here we go. This movie was number two at the box office over this past weekend. Was it Coyote vs. Acme, The Odyssey, or Insidious?
3: Coyote vs. Acme.
1: Yes. True or false, Billie Eilish was not able to attend her brother Phineas's wedding due to a scheduling conflict.
3: False.
1: Correct. Anne Hathaway is joining Tom Cruise in the sequel to this movie about NASCAR. This ex of Taylor Swift said over the weekend, "We're here at Madison Square Garden, the home of the world champion New York Knicks, and they also do weddings." What ex of hers said that?
3: Pass.
1: All right, and then who sings this?
5: I've been waiting forever. This is the night.
3: Pass.
1: Anne Hathaway is joining Tom Cruise in the sequel to the movie about NASCAR.
3: Days of Thunder?
1: Yes. And what's the ex of Taylor Swift that said they also do weddings at Madison Square Garden? Time is up.
6: For three.
1: Three. It's a good score. Good score. Pretty solid. I thought he might have run the table.
2: Again, it's one of those things. You get the first couple.
1: I'm like, oh, here they go.
2: You're on fire.
1: Yep. And then, nah. All right, Katie, taking on Morgan.
0: Okay.
1: He got three.
0: Morgan Wallen. What?
1: Three. Yeah, I know. I know. When I first got on, I was like, I always think of Morgan as a girl's name. But then Jason said Morgan Wallen. I'm like, oh, yeah, true.
0: Yeah.
1: I guess the Morgans I've met have all been women.
0: I know both.
1: Yeah.
0: I know both. One of each.
1: One of each.
0: Two of each. Probably three of each, if I'm being.
1: I know. Four of one and zero of the other.
0: I think so. I don't know.
1: All right. Score to beat is three. Matt, your prediction.
2: Four.
1: All right, here we go. Question number one is multiple choice. This movie was number two at the box office this past weekend. Was it Coyote vs. Acme, The Odyssey, or Insidious?
0: Coyote versus Acme.
1: Yes. True or false, Billie Eilish was not able to attend her brother Phineas's wedding due to a scheduling conflict.
0: That is false.
1: Yes. Question number three, Anne Hathaway is joining Tom Cruise in the sequel to this movie about NASCAR.
0: Well, why wouldn't she? She's been in everything. Days of Thunder.
1: Yes. This ex of Taylor Swift said over the weekend.
0: Harry Styles. I already know.
1: All right.
0: I already knew that one.
1: All right, who sings this?
0: I'm going to need that again.
5: I've been waiting forever. This is the night.
0: Is that Clay Aiken?
1: It is.
0: Yeah!
1: All five, Katie. Woo! Way to go. Where's the thing?
0: Wow. Thank you.
1: There we go. Yes.
0: That's Clayken. There's Clayken.
1: You must be a Claymate.
0: I was back in the day, but then I fell off, and now I am right back on.
1: No, his new song I do like.
0: And also, if you're not following him on social media, you need to stop whatever it is you're doing right now and go to his Instagram and follow him stat. It's the wildest.
1: Yeah, it's, like,
0: it's so
1: fun. You showed me one video. I'm like, what am I looking at here?
0: I don't know. It took
1: what
0: me a couple
1: happening?
0: Videos to figure. I was like, I like it.
1: I like it a lot.
0: I like it.
1: All right, let's recap the questions. Katie won 5-3. This movie was number two at the box office this past weekend. That was Coyote vs. Acme. Spider-Man still dominating the box office now at $2.3 billion-plus overall.
0: So that movie, Spider-Man, has done or is doing better than The Odyssey?
1: Yeah. Oh, yeah.
0: By far or a lot?
1: Like $1 billion more?
0: Oh,
4: well, yeah,
0: wow.
4: And it's not rated R, so again,
0: true.
4: It's easier.
0: True.
1: Yeah, and I believe the last Spider-Man made like $1.7 billion, so it's...
4: Maybe we got some repeat goers. I've heard some people like it so much, they actually went back to the movie to see it again.
1: I've seen it twice.
2: I would see it twice.
4: You wouldn't wait till streaming. I would assume a lot of people would.
2: It's a better experience in a movie theater.
0: Yeah, it is.
1: Yeah, this one is. And I think The Odyssey, too. I don't think The Odyssey would be half as good at your house.
2: If Spider-Man is up to about 800 million more than The Odyssey.
1: Yeah, wow. That's right.
2: And The Odyssey is about 300 million more than Toy Story.
4: Really?
1: Yep. Mm-hmm.
0: Goodness.
2: But you've had five movies this year make over $1 billion.
0: Yep.
4: Oh, my God. I didn't know it was beating Toys. Now, Toy Story, I heard, is coming out November 25th.
0: Just streaming?
4: No, not November. September. Coming up in a few days. It's going to be on Disney Plus.
0: Oh, that's quick.
4: Maybe a couple weeks.
1: Yeah, they don't play around after they get...
2: I think Toy Story 5 is there now, but it's one of those pay $25 and get it out kind of things.
1: Oh, gosh.
0: Gotcha.
1: Yeah. Okay. I guess it's cheaper than... It's fun. I thought Toy Story was great to see in the theater, although I don't think you have to.
4: Mm-mm. A few days. It's going to be on Disney Plus.
0: Oh, that's quick.

0: There's over a billion. Michael made a billion. I think the only biopic to make a billion about Michael Jackson. Uh-huh. Number three, Toy Story. And there's a lot of talk. I heard this. A lot of talk about Michael. We had talked about, oh, they took out scenes about molestation, but I hear the movie ends before he even gets to that point.
1: Yeah, part two
0: is going to have that in it because...
1: Are they? Because I thought there was a fight about that.
0: Maybe, maybe not. What's the nephew who played him? It was like his first movie ever, who played Michael Jackson. Anyway, he did great. He said he's looking forward to like learning more, not looking forward to, but interested in learning more about that side and how to play it and all that stuff. But we'll see.
2: Sequel, late 2026 or early 2027 production start.
0: Okay.
2: So yeah. It's on. Yeah, I guess it's moving forward.
0: And then the Odyssey, like Matt said, 1.5 and Spider-Man 2.3 billion. And at number six, The Devil Wears Prada 2, which I heard was not good.
2: I hated it.
1: Ooh.
0: Yeah.
2: I hated it. We stopped watching with 10 minutes to go till the end.
1: You didn't want to see the end?
2: No. At that point, we were just like, there has not been one single new thing in the movie. I was so disappointed. Because
1: Wait 10 more minutes to the end of the movie?
3: You. You during Wicked.
1: No,
3: you?
1: I wait until like 10 minutes in.
3: You specifically said during Wicked.
1: Yeah, that was 10 minutes in, not 10 minutes at the end.
0: Oh, yeah. You only were there for 10 minutes.
2: Yeah, we just turned it off. And I was with my husband, my sister, and my brother-in-law. We all watched it. The guys liked Devil Wears Prada. It was such a good movie. And they were like, this is horrible.
0: Wow.
2: I know.
0: So you only had 10, though? 10 minutes left.
2: 10 minutes left, yeah.
0: Weird.
2: I mean, we had also been drinking.
0: Oh, so you're like, who cares?
2: Yeah, we were like, it's time to go to bed.
3: Sucks.
2: But it just was it was like the same movie.
0: Yeah.
2: Nothing new happened.
0: I don't like that.
2: And then in a weird, weird turn of events, Miranda pretended like she didn't know any of the characters. And that's like not at all how the movie ended.
0: I don't like that.
2: It was weird.
0: It's like a cash grab.
2: Yes.
0: If you're going to do a sequel, it's got to be decent.
2: Well, it was surprising because so much red carpet coverage. There were so many events and so much press and, you know, like hype leading up to it. And then it
0: fell flat.
2: Yeah.
1: Well, I know most sequels aren't as popular as the original one, but I guess Toy Story and stuff like that, some of them are now. Spider-Man, Toy Story.
0: Yeah. Oh, no, I mean, there's a lot of sequels
2: that
0: do well. I
2: that
0: mean,
2: one
0: like,
2: was a
0: the
2: miss
0: Fast
2: for
0: and
2: me.
0: The Furious franchise has like eight of them, and they keep making more and more money.
2: We could totally be. I can say we could be in the minority.
0: I haven't heard anything good about it, I should say. All right, recapping pop quiz. Billie Eilish wasn't able to attend her brother Phineas's wedding due to a scheduling conflict. That is false. She was an officiant, wasn't she?
2: She officiated it, yep.
0: Yeah.
2: And that was always the plan.
0: Yeah, there's no way. They're too tight for not to...
1: I think he writes most of her music.
2: Yes.
0: So, yeah, what if? She's like, I can't make it out of a concert.
2: Can't.
0: Oh, I forgot to tell you, it had a concert. Anne Hathaway is joining Tom Cruise in the sequel to this movie about NASCAR. That is Days of Thunder. And yeah, it's been about 25, 30 years since the first one.
2: A long time in between.
0: Yeah. This ex of Taylor Swift said over the weekend, it's funny, we're here at Madison Square Garden, the home of the world champion New York Knicks, and they also do weddings.
2: Uh-huh.
0: That is Harry Styles.
2: I already knew it because I watched him say it.
0: I didn't realize. I forgot they dated briefly.
2: Yeah. Back when he was in his toboggan wearing days.
0: Yeah, and he was invited to the wedding.
2: Yeah, I think they're on good terms.
0: He had a concert, but... I forgot he's engaged to Zoe Kravitz.
1: Yeah, but how many times do you invite an ex to your wedding?
2: It's different when you're a celebrity. It's weird.
0: I mean, Taylor Swift.
1: Is it?
2: Yeah.
4: Yeah.
1: I wouldn't like Travis. If I was Travis Kelce, I wouldn't like being like, oh yeah, Taylor Swift did that guy.
2: I'd be like, Taylor Swift is marrying me.
1: Yeah, but he's still, I wouldn't like it.
2: Welcome to my lavish wedding.
0: I don't think any of us would like it.
2: Probably not like it, but Hollywood is weird. They
0: but
2: all
0: I don't
2: just
0: think
2: like
0: Taylor,
2: move on.
0: I don't think
2: you know?
0: Travis Kelce had any of his exes there.
2: We don't know.
0: I don't think so.
2: Taylor Swift wrote a song about Travis Kelce's ex. Remember?
0: Yeah.
2: Where she talks about how you were always on the phone. Remember?
0: Yeah. No.
2: Oh.
0: She wrote a song about Travis Kelce's ex?
2: Yeah. How like some of his insecurities in the relationship that his
0: Travis
2: ex.
0: Travis Kelce's insecurities?
2: That she was always like what broke down their last relationship is that his ex was always on the phone and didn't like. You don't know what you have till you've lost it. You guys, boys, don't listen to the lyrics.
0: No, I heard it.
1: What girlfriend is always on the phone? I don't know any of them that aren't.
2: This one in particular. We did talk about it in our Hollywood news, like while it was happening in her latest song.
0: I got you. Mm-hmm. Okay. Yeah. Hollywood is definitely different, but man, it'd be awkward because I think she had multiple exes there, or at least invited.
2: Remember, it was what was the song? And it was the one who was on the reality television show. Was that ex who was on the reality show?
0: Oh, I thought they said it was like a veiled dig at her.
2: Yeah.
0: Is it, and then so you had to put those two together.
1: If an ex was at my wedding, I don't think Carol liked

0: that very much, because if I was Travis Kelce, I would be thinking what she does behind closed doors with me, she did with those other guys. And he might, you know, have done some.
1: I think it's on paper a weird thing, but they dated forever ago. They were both like 12 when it happened. Mm-hmm. And plus she invited, how many people did they have at their wedding?
2: A lot.
1: Yeah. They had a bunch.
2: Yeah. But I don't think any normal person would
1: not
2: like
1: any
2: it.
1: Normal, but that's
2: now,
1: the part.
2: Now it's the ex-wife and you're the kids and they're bringing the kids. Even that would be awkward, but yeah. That may be understandable to some point, but even that, like, you know, I don't know. All right. And then who sings this? I've been waiting forever. This is the night. And apparently This Is the Night was number one for 2 weeks on the Billboard Hot 100 in 2003.
1: You get it, Clay Aiken.
2: I was surprised by that. Not that he had number one. I said, no, that was the song. All right, Katie, another win. Jared and Katie's pop quiz.
3: Wake up in the morning feeling like P. Diddy.
2: Hey, what up,
3: girl? Grab my glasses. I'm out the door. I'm going to hit this city.
2: Let's
3: before
2: go.
3: I leave, brush my teeth with a bottle of Jack. Because when I leave,

0: Bob 93.3 and Jared and Katie in the morning.
1: Does pheromone maxing turn you on?
0: No.
1: Just the thought of it.
0: People don't shower before going out, or if a woman has BO.
1: Uh-huh.
0: Disgusting.
1: It's the latest in the dating trends, and it's called pheromone maxing. And you basically just don't shower before you go on a date.
0: So gross.
2: Yeah, I heard that it doesn't smell pleasant, but there are pheromones that get released that's supposed to turn you on more.
1: Mm-hmm. That's what they say. They also, including the not showering, you are also supposed to not put on deodorant and then also wear unwashed clothes. Like, ew.
0: What? Unwashed clothes?
1: Was
0: this written by a homeless person? Who wrote this?
1: Well, you could
2: use a nose plug and then still do it.
1: You could.
2: Yeah. Mm-mm.
1: You could.
2: My friend Brian likes it.
1: Likes BO?
2: He likes the way women smell, like the actual smell of it.
1: I have to admit.
0: Of it?
1: Of the smell.
0: What do you say?
2: All of it.
0: You talking about downstairs?
2: Yeah, front and back.
0: Okay, that's different than what we're talking about.
1: I'm talking about your pheromones that are coming out of your body.
0: The
1: upper part.
2: That's part of it. No, it's the whole body.
1: Oh, yeah. Okay. Well, it's your natural musk.
3: How did you and Brian get on that topic?
1: How did that come
0: out? Who is Brian? I'm sure he's really happy about you saying
3: that. Is that your middle name?
2: Brian's my friend from high school, but now he lives in Florida, so.
0: Okay, you can
1: Florida.
0: Say Florida.
1: So you can expose him. Go ahead.
2: No, that's it. He said he likes the natural scent of women all over.
1: Okay.
2: I don't get it.
1: There is something.
2: But I guess it turns you on.
1: Well, something sexy about a man who is like, you can kind of smell their, it's like, I don't know, it's not
2: like
1: BO.
2: It's a manliness.
1: Yes, it's not BO.
0: Mm-hmm.
1: But it, because once you reach that
0: it's
1: part
0: too,
1: of it, that's too much, I think.
0: Yeah.
1: But like, just the natural smell of somebody, I think, can be intoxicating, but it's a fine line.
0: I think it's a very
1: fine line. The unwashed clothes, though, is where I'm like, what's the point?
0: Well, I don't. Even, what, you're just dirty.
1: I guess it's covering up.
2: Everybody
1: all of
2: has
1: your
2: a
1: smell.
2: Scent.
1: Yeah.
2: Everybody. Yeah. I mean, and sometimes your own scent, you get desensitized
0: to.
2: You can't smell your own. But if I like smell Carol's pillow, I can tell that's her.
1: So I just was gonna say that's like how I came to figure that out is because you smell the pillow and you're like, oh, that's
2: your But if you smell your own, it's very hard to smell your own.
1: I can't smell my own.
2: Yeah.
0: No, the other pillow on my bed smells like loneliness because there's no one else's head on it.
1: Mm-hmm. Sad.
0: It's just vacant.
1: That's sad.
0: Yeah.
1: Mm-hmm.
2: Unwashed sheet smell.
0: Yeah. I actually wash my sheets more now than I ever have.
2: How many times? You wash?
0: Probably twice a week, but that's because...
2: You wash your sheets twice a week?
1: Twice a week?
0: Whoa. This is the reason why, though, is because Ezra, after school, he comes in my room and it's like Dorito Fest.
1: Oh.
0: And no matter how many times I don't eat in the bed, it's... He's eating in the bed. There's always junk in there. And so I'm like, but before, no, it was nothing like that.
1: Yeah. I'm surprised.
0: No, I don't like doing it. It's a hassle.
1: Uh-huh.
0: I may have some back sheets.
2: I'm surprised, Jared. In college, we didn't wash them all semester.
1: I'm surprised you even had sheets in college.
0: Yeah.
2: Most
1: of the guys I know didn't.
0: Yeah, they're like, whatever.
2: Matt and I got scabies from
1: And from your towels, your unwashed towels.
2: We don't know exactly
1: where we don't know where it came from.
3: We can't be certain.
0: Yeah.
2: I'm sure the towel's moldy as hell. I mean, it was damp at all times. And I just read you're not supposed to use a towel more than one or two times because this bacteria gets what?
1: I know that that's the study, but unless you're the one doing the laundry, I am going to try to use my towel like at least four times before it goes into the wash.
2: You're subjecting yourself.
0: It's only that stink.
1: I'm out of the shower.
0: Right.
1: I dry off, put my hair up for a second, and then take it off and hang it up to air dry. So it's like, that's it.
0: Can I ask you guys a question? Do your kids make fun of you for saying the word stink or that stinks or it stinks?
1: No.
0: If I'm like, oh man, that stinks. You know, if something bad happens, Eli and Ava think that's like the lamest thing. Like, stinks. I'm like, what am I supposed to say?
1: What are you supposed to say?
0: That smells? Sucks.
1: We don't say sucks.
0: But also if something smells, I think they say you're supposed to say it smells. I'm like, it stinks. Oh, he said stinks again. I'm like,
1: is this like the
0: something's wrong with my kids?
1: Same thing, like where if you say sneakers or tennis shoes,
0: maybe
1: they make fun of you.
0: Maybe
1: because now I use it like I interchange like all the time because I don't know what I'm supposed to be saying.
0: What they want you to say, sneakers?
1: I don't know.
0: I think sneakers
1: I'm
0: is
1: confused.
0: Old.
1: Sneakers or my tennis shoes?
0: Yeah, like, you say just oh, Dad, it's just shoes.
1: It's just shoes.
0: You get my shoes. I'm like, which ones?
1: Stinks.
0: That stinks.
1: I don't know. That one.
0: Mm-mm. I should get Eli on the phone because it drives me crazy.
1: I don't know why. Yeah.
0: But he'll probably be like, oh. So, he turns into Beavis and Butthead when he calls in.
1: Yeah, and the thing is, he probably doesn't even understand that reference, but we're making fun of you, Eli.
2: The up north, they typically say sneakers.
1: Sneakers. That's how I grew, what I grew up saying.
2: Down south, they say tennis shoes. And I never understood it because I played tennis up north. And I'm like, we're not playing tennis. And then in other parts, they say gym shoes.
0: Gym shoes.
1: Adding to my complex.
0: Yeah. Yeah.
1: I just started
2: saying tennis shoes probably a couple years ago because it's so popular here.
1: I said sneakers and
2: but they actually make tennis shoes.
1: Right.
2: Like they're not just sneakers, they're tennis shoes.
0: I guess I always just say, where are my shoes? I guess I don't say tennis shoes.
2: Mm-hmm. I say sneakers.
1: Or my athletic shoes. No. Athletic shoes? Yeah. Athletic shoes.
0: Can I call him real quick?
1: Sure. Because I don't understand it.
2: Yeah, I don't know why the regional differences.
0: We can ask him about shoes. What are we supposed to say?
1: What do you call him, Matt?
3: I just call them whatever brand they are. Like my Nikes.
4: Your call has been forwarded to voice.
0: He's on that do not disturb, so I got to do it twice.
1: That's a good way of.
0: I've told them to not put me on do not disturb. Is that just, it has to be everyone?
1: No, you can.
3: Well, you're not calling from your number.
1: Oh, yeah, true.
0: Oh, true. But they still have me on there.
4: Your call cannot be.
2: It's like it's not even on.
1: You can
0: I hit the wrong button,
1: decide who gets through. Like Ben and Mrs. Chris and my parents get through.
2: It's kind of like the differences between the North and the South, the way it's like, or even other states, they use soda, pop.
1: Yeah, water. Coke.
2: Yeah, Coke.
1: Everything's a Coke.
2: Yeah. It's weird.
0: Eli.
5: Yeah?
0: You're live on the air. Don't say anything crazy.
1: Tell us all your dad's secrets, Eli. Live on the air.
2: How many times has he really washed the sheets?
0: I'm turning into Beavis. Eli, when I say something stinks, why do you think that's dumb? What am I supposed to say? Like, I'm like, oh, that stinks.
5: You just sound stupid.
2: What do you say? What do you say?
1: What are you supposed to say?
5: Like, I say the same thing sometimes, but like, you're just like, it stinks.
3: That's how he says it.
0: It's okay. I can say something stinks because I use it like if something goes bad, I say, well, that stinks. And he's like, oh, but if something stinks, I'm like, oh, that really stinks. He's like, oh, stinks. So it's okay what I'm saying. You just don't like the way I say it.
1: Way how you say it.
5: Yeah.
0: Okay.
5: Yeah.
3: Okay.
0: All right. While we have you on the phone,
3: good to know.
0: What's the deal? What are you supposed to say about shoes? You say they're tennis shoes, sneakers, shoes, Nike. What do you say?
1: Gym shoes.
5: I mean, it doesn't really matter. I don't hear people say gym shoes.
1: Oh.
2: Yeah, that's more in the Midwest.
0: What about, do you hear people say sneakers? Like, hey, I got some new sneakers.
5: Yeah.
1: Okay.
2: And what sneaks. Where are my sneaks?
0: Mm-mm. What do kids?
1: Even I know that.
0: Yeah. What do kids your age say, Eli, about their shoes? Like if they're trying to talk, like if you and your friends are talking about shoes, what do you say?
5: Usually you just say shoes, or if you have like slides, you'll say slides.
0: Yeah.
5: Mm-hmm. Or maybe if it's a specific brand, you would say the brand.
0: Okay.
1: Yeah, Henry does that. He has a pair of. Is it Jason Tatum?
2: Yeah, if they're not, if they're good name brands.
1: Where are my Jason Tatum? Like, stop saying that.
0: Where are my Tatums?
1: Where are your blue shoes?
0: You know, Eli, one thing, I have to give you credit. Because you know about, people you hear about back to school shoes.
1: Yeah.
0: You get back to school shoes. You know, that's the thing.
5: Yeah.
0: At the end of last year, he was like, I want end of school year shoes. And he tried to convince me it was a thing. I'm like, that ain't a thing.
1: I like it.
0: He did not get them, but.
1: What, is he looking for? You wanted slides or something?
3: Good hustle, though.
0: What was the thought process behind that, Eli? You want your end of school year shoes?
5: I probably just wanted a new pair.
0: Okay.
1: He was just trying to hose you.
0: He always words it. He's pretty slick with the way he's like, but Dad, don't you? I mean, it'd be the end of, to celebrate how well I did this year. It's the end of school year shoes. And I'm like, I like what you're trying to do, but no.
1: But all no. Right.
0: Eli, love you. Have a good day at school.
1: Put on your sneakers.
0: Yeah, your gym shoes. Get those gym shoes ready.
2: Put on your kicks.
1: Kicks. I like that one.
0: That used to be a thing.
1: My kicks.
0: All right, we have a brand new Jared and Katie's War of the Roses call, and AML thinks that their significant other has been acting really shady. That's next, Jared and Katie in the morning.

0: Coast.
1: What's up? It's Sabrina Carpenter.
2: Hey, it's Teddy Swims.
1: This is Trouble Around
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1: All right, Katie, we got a message from Meredith, and Meredith is saying that, you know, she thinks things are going fine and that she's doing laundry one day and she found something in her husband's pants pocket that made her think, what's going on here?
0: Oh.
1: So we do have Meredith on the phone. Good morning, Meredith.
0: Hi, Meredith.
2: Hey, guys.
1: So can you fill us in on what's going on and why you think your husband is cheating?
2: I'm totally shooken up over this. So I was doing laundry and I found, I'm not kidding, a key to the Holiday Inn in my husband's back pants pocket. And I mean, we haven't been to a hotel in years. So I'm like freaking out. And I called my sister and she was like, you should call a radio station.
1: Okay. So, now, Meredith, does your husband travel for work? Has he been out of town or at all, or no?
2: No, no, he works from home, and he's actually here now, but he's downstairs. He doesn't know I'm calling.
1: Oh, okay.
0: This is like straight out of a, I don't know, telenovela or something. Yeah, you know what I mean? It's like the hotel key.
1: The hotel
0: it's
1: key.
0: Crazy.
1: Yeah, and the fact that neither one of you have spent the night anywhere.
0: Yeah.
1: In a hotel in years, and he doesn't travel for work. Okay.
0: So I take it you haven't brought up the key to him yet. Is that right?
2: I was just going to let you guys know, just so you understand. This just happened yesterday.
0: Oh.
2: So my sister was like, why don't you sleep on it? And, you know, because you could always call the radio station and maybe they could help. So.
1: Okay.
0: Got it.
2: I appreciate you. I'm thankful you took my call. So maybe this is all meant to be. We'll see.
1: All right. Well, we have his phone number that you gave us, or his cell phone you gave us, and we'll call him now. And hold on one second.
2: Yeah.

0: Hello.
1: Am I speaking to Greg?
0: Yeah, you got him. Who
1: hey,
0: is this?
1: Hey, Greg, this is Steven. How are you?
0: Fine. I'm with
1: We do this thing, you know, once a month where we give away a free trip, and you want a romantic getaway for two for anywhere in the United States. Congratulations.
0: Okay, thanks. But where did you get my information?
1: I just work here, and I'm the one that does the phone calls. They have some way, I don't know, they put boxes out. I don't know if they pay people for phone numbers. To be honest, I really don't know.
0: That's like a timeshare thing?
1: No, it's not that. You don't have to, yeah, okay. When you're on a romantic getaway, you don't have to spend 2 hours at a timeshare. It's seriously straight up a free trip.
0: Okay.
1: The only thing we really need from you is the first and last name of the person you'd like to take on this very romantic getaway for two with roses and champagne. We customize it for you and that special someone.
0: Great. Oh, awesome. Yeah, that sounds great. Yeah, I'd love to take Jenna. I put down the name Jenna.
1: Okay.
0: And the last name.
2: Greg!
0: Hello?
2: Who?
0: Hello?
2: Neighbor Jenna?
0: Sir, I forget your name. Is there someone else on the phone here? Hello? I hear like a... What? I'm confused. Hello?
2: Greg, did you just say neighbor Jenna? Did I hear you correctly?
0: No, but what? How are you? What's going on? How are you? How am I talking to you?
2: Okay, so wait a minute. So I called Leslie last night after I was doing the laundry, and I found a key to the Holiday Inn in your pants. And so now you're on the radio right now. Because I wanted you to explain to me and the radio station why you're at Holiday Inn, but I'm assuming you were at Holiday Inn with neighbor Jenna?
0: No, not at all. I'm absolutely not.
2: Why did you just see Jenna?
0: I wanted to give her this trip, you know, so that, because she helped
2: there
0: us out.
2: There is no trip. Oh my God.
0: There's no trip? I was just wanting to give it to her. No, hold on. I wanted to give it to Jenna because she helped us out when we moved in. A lot, remember?
2: What are you talking about? Greg, we've been living here for 5 years. She helped? You're saying you want to give Jenna our neighbor a free trip? For helping us move here
0: five years ago.
2: Do you think I am stupid? Do you realize how dumb you sound to everyone in the country listening to you on the radio right now?
0: Well, listen, honey, I love you, okay? Please, I didn't do anything wrong. I didn't do anything, okay?
2: You have a hotel. You have a key to the Holiday Inn. That's a hotel. And I wasn't at the Holiday Inn. Where were you? Like this, I want to know the truth right now. You tell me
0: Now. Where was what key? What are you talking about?
2: Why don't you come upstairs and I'll show you.
0: Look, I don't know I have no idea what you're talking about.
2: I want to know. Are you having an affair with neighbor Jenna? Because this,
0: no.
2: I mean. I this is crazy to me. I mean, she's not even pretty.
0: All right. Well, whatever. But no, I'm not having an affair. Why would I have an affair with a next door neighbor? Can you think of anything more stupid? I mean, you know, someone next door? Come on.
2: You got a lot of explaining to do. I think we need to walk next door and go knock on Jenna's door. I'm serious. Are you going to come with me next door or am I going by myself?
0: Look, we don't need to pull her into this, okay? It's too weird, okay?
2: Well, then I'm going to call the Holiday Inn.
0: Fine, okay. Well, what are you going to ask them? I mean, what's the point?
2: Well, the point is, if you're not going to admit to me the truth, I'm either going to call... I'm just going to do both. You know what? I'm going to go talk
0: There's
2: to
0: no
2: the
0: truth.
2: Neighbor Center and... I'm calling the Holiday Inn because you can't be trusted. You can't be trusted. Goodbye.
0: Fine. Go ahead.
1: Okay. I guess they're not there anymore. I guess we'll leave it there.
3: I'm here. Sounds
1: like I feel like he never admitted to it, but
3: no. But I don't think it's good, whatever it is.
1: I don't either.
3: I don't know.
2: He's disgusting, guys. We just caught him. We literally just absolute, like, I cannot thank you enough. It's bittersweet because, like, I wasn't expecting that.
1: The Jenna part?
3: Yeah.
1: So
3: yeah,
1: are you going over there?
2: That, but I know if we hadn't done that, we would have never got that out of him.
1: Are you going to go over to Jenna's?
2: Yeah, definitely.
1: Well, let us know what she says, okay?
2: Yeah, I mean, what do you guys think?
3: I don't know.
1: Well, we said a romantic getaway for two, mm-hmm. and we said champagne, roses. It wasn't, this isn't just like, and he says, oh, without hesitation, I will take Jenna. He didn't say, oh, I want to give this to a friend. If I'm just trying to think, if I was in your situation and I was with somebody and they said they want to take someone else on a romantic getaway,
3: I would not be feeling good about that.
1: No, that's bad.
3: And then also you said that you moved in 5 years ago and he's trying to give her something nice because she helped you move in. Like, it doesn't line up for me.
1: It doesn't.
3: At all.
1: I would go talk to Jenna before he does.
2: Well, I just thought, ironically, Jenna's mom she's our mail lady and delivers mail. I may just hang out by the mailbox today, and when the mom comes, be like, look, you know, I know it's your daughter, but I'd rather ask you, you know, to avoid conflict. I think I'm just going to ask her mom when she brings the mail today.
1: Okay.
3: Okay.
2: Short to the post office.
1: All right, well, let us know. We wish you the best of luck, and thanks for contacting us.
2: Oh, yeah, thank you for helping me. I think I've got a lot to think about now. Thank you, guys.
1: All right, thank you, Meredith. Good luck.
2: Thanks. Bye.
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1: Well, it was a big weekend for Dolly Parton covers by big name artists, including Ella Langley, who covered Dolly Parton.

0: really good. I was out this weekend and it was kid free. And every place I stopped that had live music, whether it was a DJ or an acoustic singer, that Alec Ottaway.
1: Uh-huh.
0: He was at Pine Top and he was doing an acoustic version. He did several Dolly Parton songs. There's a DJ that was doing like remixes of Dolly Parton songs.
2: Wow.
0: I mean, everybody was like doing Dolly Parton stuff, including Katie and Jason. See if we can get to it pretty quick. I don't know if I can fast forward. I can't. We were in the middle of our shower songs, did a song by Dolly Parton. It sounded exactly like her. It was pretty good. Anyway, I did 9 to 5, and then Katie's like, dang, we all should have done Dolly Parton shower songs, but the part of shower songs, we don't tell each other we're singing. So, okay.
2: No, right.
0: And so Jason was like, oh, I wish I was in the shower with you. Something like that. I can't remember with Katie.
3: That's how I remember it.
0: Yeah.
2: Let's not.
0: He's like, let me massage you in the shower or something. Or a duet. I can't remember. No, a duet. Islands in the Stream. We said, okay, we'll give you 3 minutes prep time.
2: Oh, gosh.
1: This is incredibly difficult for me.
2: Yeah, it's
1: going
2: to be hard.
0: It's a duet with Kenny Rogers, Dolly Parton, Islands in the Stream. Actually, well, let me record this.
2: And you know what? This is just the instrumental.
1: Oh,
2: and Jason and I were trying to practice with the song and the lyrics, and it was a nightmare.
1: Make sure you harmonize when I do that verse.
2: Listen, I don't even know if I'm going to get through the lyrics.
0: Okay. Yeah.
2: So forget
0: Are you doing the wireless? I'm sorry, Katie.
2: No, because
1: the
0: song or the lyrics. All right, so I'll start over here.
2: It's going to be hard.
0: And this happened on the fly, and I contend half of it's pretty good.
1: I don't even know when to start the words is the problem.
2: I think I can help you with that. Can we hear the instrumental, just the beginning?
3: Yes.
2: Please.
0: Like a real recording session.
1: Right here, I got it. Maybe when I met you.
0: All right, stop it.
2: Yeah, like that.
1: We could just went.
0: No, because I want to record it.
2: Yeah.
3: Oh. Okay, so we're back to the beginning.
0: We're back to the recording studio. All right, here we go.
3: We ready?
2: Yep.
3: Here we go.

0: Should have stopped here.
1: We just should have stopped here.
2: Yeah. I think that was good.
1: We can stop.
0: Matt, don't think the first was good.
3: I was enjoying it.
0: On the fly and everything.
3: I don't think the rest of it was that bad.
4: Well, I think what the problem was, when you look at the words, it's like, you didn't know the inflection of the word. It was off.
1: It was hard.
0: You hear the first verse a lot, but not the second. You know what I mean? Sometimes. You're alone.

0: It's funny. I think when I heard it back, you know, rely on each other, or whatever. Yes. You're like, uh-uh. Rely on each other.
1: We are not relying on each other. Not today.
0: Dolly, as she would have wanted it. It's two people trying their best, you know?
2: Dolly, God rest her soul. I know. She is rolling over in her grave.
0: She's like, can this not happen again?
2: Yes.
0: Well, did you know the photographer at your wedding can tell if you're headed for divorce by some subtle red flags at your wedding? Almost a little too late then.
2: Well, it includes, as the photographer is taking the photo, the way you position your feet.
0: What?
2: As the bride and groom. See, these are things you don't even think about.
0: No.
2: That are, I mean, it's like a subtle hint that you could be headed for divorce. We'll tell you what that position of your feet is if you're headed for divorce, plus more signs. That's next.
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1: Did you know that the photographer at your wedding can tell if you two are headed for divorce?
0: Yeah. It'd be helpful to have it before, but yes.
1: Yeah, I mean, these are all things that they notice like over the course of several weddings. And they're like, huh, turns out that couple did get divorced. I noticed a couple of subtle red flags while I was taking their photos, including the way that the groom places his feet during the photos says a whole lot about whether they're headed for divorce. If your feet as the groom are not pointed to your bride,
0: like toward the door,
1: yeah, if they're like away out, you're looking to flee.
0: Wow,
1: yeah,
0: because like odd to do that, but yes, I guess they see people do that.
1: They do, and when you're posing for a photo, you just kind of, first of all, it's awkward.
0: It's so awkward.
1: It's so awkward, and anybody who makes it look easy, I'm so jealous of that because I don't.
2: You don't know where to put your hands.
1: What do I do with my hands? No. Am I supposed to like cheese? Am I supposed to just? I don't know. I feel weird.
2: I feel weird taking photos in the studios when I don't this studio when I don't know what to do with my hands.
0: And with our job, we probably take more photos than most people.
1: We do.
0: Just because of the events and people and meeting.
1: Uh-huh.
0: And then I still don't. I've just accepted I look bad in all the photos. I just don't care.
1: Matt, can we post the photo that we just took?
3: Yeah.
1: And I didn't notice it until you sent the screenshot. It looks like you guys are straight from Olin Mills.
3: I did that on purpose.
0: Yeah, you and Jason?
3: Yeah.
1: Your arms. And I thought, well, you know what? I'd rather that than just like stand there with my hands weird.
3: Yeah.
0: I know. And for some reason, I thought it was like when you sent it out, you AI'd it, but it wasn't.
1: No.
3: That's exactly what I did. Somebody was trying to tell Jason where to stand, and then I was trying to figure out where to go, and I'm like, well, I'll go back here. And I was like, there's a shoulder. Just rest my hands there.
1: Both my hands on him.
0: Yeah,
1: it looks nice.
3: Yeah.
1: It looks real nice.
2: Do you think crossing your hands, I think that's kind of look like in a photo. That kind of, when you cross, makes it look defensive.
1: I don't know. I did it for our station photos because we were outside and it was chilly. But then we were we're taking a photo. And so then we did like this. She was like, no, that looks good. You should do that. Well, then every one of my photos, I have my arms. I don't have a single photo with my arms just by my side.
0: Or billboard or digital billboards with arms crossed.
1: I don't know.
3: It's always the things that look the best, feel the most awkward.
1: Yes. Yeah. It's so true.
0: It was funny. Conan O'Brien, he has Conan Must Go and he's a travel show. He has a new episode where, long story short, he was in the Netherlands and he had met a fan of the Netherlands one time. And she was there and she's a model.
1: Uh-huh.
0: And she's going to help him model.
1: Oh.
0: And she made it look easy. And then he's like, he's goofy, but he like walks out. She's like, can you do that, but like less robot arms? It's like, I don't know what I'm doing.
1: I don't know what to do.
0: It's like, just take it. Yeah. And then my friend Bo, y'all make fun of me, but he is an actor and a model.
1: Mm-hmm.
0: And so we did this thing that he wanted me to go to this photo shoot with him. And then we were taking photos for something else. And there is a skill to it.
1: Yeah.
0: I mean, one, it helps when you're good looking.
1: Well, that's skill number
0: one. That's skill number one,
1: yep.
0: Which I don't have. Skill number two, he's like, no, you got to look, get your eyes 45 degree angle to the cloud now.
1: What?
0: And I'm like, what? Mm. And then you see the finished product and you're like, he looks great. I mean, it's like this certain look.
1: There's
0: an art.
1: He's
0: like, no, rest your right eyebrow. And I'm like, and what am I doing?
1: I don't know.
0: Then you look in the picture, just look like you're crazy. Like,
1: I'm in my head about it. You know?
0: Does this look right? Does this look natural?
1: And when I see models posing, they are doing things that if the normal person did it, you would be like, stupid.
0: Yeah.
1: You know?
0: Mm-hmm. Yes.
1: But when they do it, it's because they're good looking. They can do whatever they want.
0: That's true. They can be like squatting. You're like, that's hot.
1: Yeah, that's so hot. And then it's like on a magazine cover and a billboard.
0: Yeah, right.
2: Yeah. Speaking of your suggestion of having to keep your foot towards your significant other, I heard if you're on a date and let's say you're sitting at a movie theater,
1: mm-hmm.
2: I heard it's that same way with crossing their legs. If they cross their legs on the other side, it could indicate that they're not into you. If they cross their legs towards you, that means they're more into you.
1: Yeah, I can see that because you're like kind of when you
0: almost like want to be cuddling.
1: Well, like you're tilting your body towards them. If I were like trying to maintain my personal space, I would tilt my body away from you, and that means putting my legs crossing the, you know, away.
0: Right. Okay.
1: You know what I mean? Like right now, Jason, I mean, just because it's just how I'm sitting, my leg is crossed away from you,
2: of
1: and I'm tilted this way. I just happen to be
0: naturally.
1: Just naturally trying to stay away from you.
2: Yourself. Tilt this way. It would be odd to tilt this way with the leg.
1: Right, exactly.
2: That's odd.
1: Yes. I'm naturally tilted this way with my leg crossed this way.
2: Oh, I'm not.
1: It's weird if I'm like this.
0: Then every guy on a date, their pelvis is towards you.
2: When you lean back like this, I wouldn't be like that. It seems like your leg crossed with the leg.
1: Right, exactly. That's
2: but that's odd.

0: It's Jared and Katie in the morning, every morning on Bob 93.3.
1: Did you know that the photographer at your wedding can tell if you two are headed for divorce? They will say a couple could be headed for divorce if the groom is not excited by the first look with the bride. If you have that moment, this photographer in particular said that one time she was photographing someone and the groom actually like turned around and he went, oh, he was disappointed that she wasn't done up enough.
2: Ooh. Well, that's possible. She might not look good with her hairdo.
3: Is it Jason?
0: No, they didn't do photos.
2: You know what I'm saying? Like some people come out and they're too done up. It's like, who are you?
1: Yeah. I felt that way one time for my, what was it? I went to
0: do Olin Mills or something.
1: The glamour shots.
0: Glamour shots. Katie, and look, this is, I'm just reporting it.
1: It's true.
0: Katie is, well, quarter Hispanic.
1: Yes, quarter Hispanic.
0: And this, you would think she's full-blooded Asian. if we can find it, you would not.
1: Exactly where it is.
0: She showed it to me. I was like, who's that? So that's me. I'm like, oh, I thought you were showing me some Asian person.
1: Nope. It's in our office behind other photos because I'm like, I don't want anybody to see
0: that. Do you have it?
1: Yes. I have it in the office.
0: Where?
1: In the off, like right beside my desk, behind other
0: Can
1: photos.
0: I go get it?
1: Sure.
0: All right. Y'all talk.
1: Oh, well, you want me to go get it? I'll go get it.
0: Oh, you know where it is. Okay.
1: Yeah, I'll go get it.
0: So, no. So she comes back and it was before AI. I mean, they like, I think like sprayed her face with like tanning stuff and then her makeup. Jason, have you seen this photo?
2: Yeah, I did. It's very odd. It reminds me of what they do on cruises sometimes when you go to take a photo. On a cruise, it looks very cheesy.
0: Yeah. In the background,
2: you know what I'm saying?
0: Cheesy.
2: Like, you have to go look at the photos. The photographer comes around, tells you to stand certain ways. Then you go look at the photos. I'm

0: Like,
1: hold on, Matt, have you seen this before?
2: I'm pretty sure I have.
3: What the heck?
2: Hold up.
3: That's so bad.
0: You have a big framed photo of yourself.
4: They did where are you this put for that? Us. I'm not putting it anywhere. They were behind. Look how dusty they are.
1: I'll say half Asian
4: game. I'm hiding them from everyone.
0: Can I put that up on my house?
4: No.
1: Could we put it out in the hallway here?
4: So do you remember, Jared? No.
0: Yes.
4: No. That's what they did for
1: Katie.
4: Us. Do you remember?
1: Yeah.
4: And I was like, no, this will never see the light of day.
1: I didn't get
2: the
1: glamour
2: hilarious.
1: Shot. They didn't do a glamour shot for me.
4: That's
1: do you have
4: that.
1: Another one?
4: Yeah. So then I wiped off a lot of the makeup.
1: Oh, okay. Okay.
4: And I go, can I do a different pose?
1: Can I do a non-Asian version?
4: Right. This one ain't that much better.
0: No,
3: oh,
0: it
3: my God.
0: And you took off your shoes.
4: Yeah.
2: It looks like your senior photos.
4: It does.
1: Well, I took it as you look like a recently divorced woman in her 40s when you were probably 20-something, right?
4: Yeah. My hair definitely
1: like
4: screams 40s.
1: Like an airbrush version of a, yes, is, yeah.
4: Oh, God. Yeah. This is the reason
0: hang
4: these
0: that
4: are,
0: up today
4: no.
0: in the hallway. That would be so funny.
4: Oh, they're so bad.
1: Put up in the studio for a couple of weeks.
4: I still have that bracelet.
0: Can I ask you, though, when you got these photos by Glamour Shots, you got out of your, were you expecting it to put it up in your house if they were?
4: No. It was an endorsement that I was doing at the time. And they do great. Great things if they're still in business. Just wasn't great things for me.
1: No.
4: I went to the Glamour Shots and took those. And then was able to talk about them, like to promote their business. I didn't show anybody my photos because I wanted them to succeed. I hide these. God, that doesn't even look like
1: it
4: me.
1: Doesn't.
2: It doesn't look like you.
4: No. Oh,
1: no.
4: That's so bad.
1: No, it doesn't.
2: It's rough.
0: What? Come on, Katie.
4: Whose boots are these?
1: I don't know.
0: Tomorrow like Bon Jovi's.
1: Like Tom Brady's.
0: Can I borrow those so the next time I dress up like John Bon Jovi?
4: I don't think they're mine.
1: So you can model after it?
0: You know what? It would be awesome if I could put that up in my office, both of them.
1: And never explain it to people. They just people think it's like your wife or something.
0: By the way, so Glamour Shots anywhere around here is they only have a handful of locations in the country, and it's not anywhere around any of the stations we're on.
4: Dang it. Yeah. See what I did to them?
1: Yeah. Just
0: they try to display just that.
4: Kidding.
0: They're like, no, we don't want to look like that. We'll go somewhere else.
1: No. We just rather just not have any photos of anybody.
4: Yeah. Okay. Now I'm so embarrassed.
0: Can we post those on Facebook?
1: Instagram? Katie looks so hot. I knew she looked hot as half Asian.
0: That's what I see. I was just telling Jerry, it's like when you get your photos at the end of a cruise sometimes, make you stand a certain way, and it's like the background is like, it's like from the 1990s or something. It just looks so cheesy.
4: Yeah. Yeah. I know. Well, one final sign that a photographer notices, a red flag is what they're calling them, that you're going to be headed for divorce. And this is the photographer who's following you around. They're seeing your every move.
1: At your wedding.
4: At your wedding. If you are more excited to be hanging out with your friends than you are your new bride or groom, that could be a major red flag.
0: That's hard, though, because your friends are here. They might be from out of town.
4: Right.
0: You want to make sure you're kind of not hosting, but like acknowledging them.
4: I remember on our wedding day, there were a lot of, it's like such a blur. Mm-hmm. It's such a blur and it goes by so fast. And I think that we just made the effort to make sure that we were saying hello to everybody and spending time with everybody together, because that's what people want to take photos with you. And you want, in case family members haven't met your significant other or whatever, they're just right there. But I have seen bride and groom before. Go their separate ways.
1: Oh, yeah.
0: Well, usually it's such a busy day that a lot of couples you would think would do, but they don't, except for Jared's.
4: Yeah.
0: They don't even do sexy time that day because you're just so overwhelmingly exhausted.
4: So tired.
1: If you're part of our church and you waited X number of years to get for sexy time, you're doing it.
4: Oh, yeah.
1: Yeah.
4: In the car, right?
1: Yeah. I mean, usually because most people I know got married in the temple and your reception's later that day. So you have a couple hours in between. So,
2: well, the advantage you have is you're not drunk.
1: Also that
4: too.
2: That's probably the number one reason that people don't on their wedding nights because they're too hammered.
4: And too exhausted.
1: And then temple marriages, the ceremony is like 20. It's beautiful, but it's like 20 minutes. It's it. It's not some long, drawn-out thing. And so that's not long. And then you wait for the reception that night. So you might have a couple hours. Although when me and Heather did that, we waited till after the wedding.
4: You did?
1: Because we got married in Raleigh. We had to come back to Greensboro at the time. And then the reception, I think we went right. She had to go home and change her dress and all the stuff.
4: Special.
1: And then that night, I remember going to the apartment that we had that I didn't know Jason at the time, but apparently he lived across the street. Because you were at Huntsview, right? Or I was Huntsview.
0: Yeah, I was at Huntsview.
1: You were at Huntsview.
0: A long, long time ago.
1: I was at whatever the apartment, I can't remember the name, they've changed now, across the street. And I remember we had moved in because we weren't living together, mm-hmm. and we had a mattress on the floor.
4: Oh, beautiful.
1: And with just the way we thought.
4: Just the way you thought it
1: and
4: would be.
1: My first time ever.
4: Mm-hmm.
1: And it, I remember looking at the clock, let's say it was 9:33. Done at 9:40.
4: Yeah. 9:34.
1: I was so proud. I was like 7 minutes for my first time.
4: Wow.
2: I'm a hero.
1: Yeah. Then we did it again later, and it was like 35 minutes. I'm like, that'd be a little too long. A little too long. But also, my knees were slipping on the mattress thing.
4: Uh-huh.
1: Like, I couldn't get a grip, and I didn't know what I was doing.
4: And also, I could tell
1: around like a fish.
4: You were new to it because you were timing it.
1: Yeah. Oh, yeah. Well, I always heard your first time was like 60 seconds, uh-huh. and I was like, well, we'll see. And I was like, seven? Oh, okay.
4: On the mattress.
0: Wait, I got to start the stopwatch.
1: Yeah.
4: Hold on, please.
0: You know what's interesting? You said your wedding was a blur.
4: Yes.
0: And people spend a lot of money on
4: mm-hmm.
0: weddings.
4: Mm-hmm.
0: In fact, the wedding I'm going to, you wouldn't believe the amount. And it's the anticipation is the good part and the photos after. The day of, it's just like, there goes $50,000. You're not even paying attention. You just said it's a blur.
4: Yeah,
1: I know.
0: So it's like
4: it
0: the they say that about vacation sometimes too.
4: Mm-hmm.
0: It's the anticipation is actually better than the trip itself.
4: That's yeah. Sure.
0: Especially if it's mm-hmm. Disney.
4: Yeah. I think you should always have something to like look forward to for sure.
1: Yeah.
4: And then I remember after getting, when we were heading, we had one full day after the wedding before we left for our honeymoon. And my body was so incredibly sore from holding up my heavy dress all day, which I did not anticipate. Who knew?
0: Your dress?
4: My
0: How much
4: dress,
0: did it weigh?
4: It was a heavier dress.
1: Uh-huh.
4: I did, but you don't think, oh, I'm going to be sore from holding my
1: holding
4: dress all night.
1: All
4: but
1: it's like a weird position, too, because you don't do that all the time.
4: You don't. I could never have anticipated that. And then I remember having a huge emotional letdown just from a simple phone call from my father-in-law. He called, and it was just like,
1: back to reality.
4: It hit me like, I don't know. It was just emotional.
1: Weird.
4: I got so like so thankful and emotional, and it just was, I don't know.
0: So go ahead.
1: You did the next day?
4: Yes, the next morning.
1: I mean,
0: well, they were doing it all along.
1: Yeah.
0: I think they should redo wedding dresses. It's like you cannot see the body. It's like,
4: It depends on what kind of dress you're getting.
1: And I also don't think the groom is like, I want everyone to see my wife's body, my soon-to-be wife's.
0: But if it's hot.
4: As the bride, I was like, I don't want everybody to see my body.
1: No. This is a wedding. This is not a fashion show.
0: No, but I mean, if you have a hot bride, you would probably. It's just like you're bringing a mattress set almost, and you're wearing it.
4: Have you never seen Say Yes to the God. Dress? Some of those dresses are risque.
1: Very revealing.
2: Yeah, very revealing.
0: Sure. I've never seen it at any wedding I've been to.
4: Really?
1: The shortest dress I ever saw at a wedding wasn't the bride. It was Katie's.
4: Oh, yeah.
1: That's what she was saying. She was single and a little,
4: It was a shirt. I thought it was a dress. It was a shirt.
1: If you put your hands up, I would have seen your baby maker. I remember thinking, I never seen you dress like that. I was like, what is happening?
4: I don't know.
1: In a church.
4: I thought it was a dress.
1: It was very short.
4: I thought it was.
1: I've never seen Katie dress. I mean, I see other people do that, but I was like just shocked. Anyway.
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4: Dolly Parton was laid to rest beside her beloved Carl Dean, her husband of almost 60 years. Plus everything we know about Dolly's memorial service. That's next with Jared and Katie in the morning.

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1: Dolly Parton was laid to rest right beside her beloved Carl Dean, just like we knew she was going to be. And quick, too. We also knew that.
2: That was quick, yeah.
1: Yeah, we knew that it was going to be a quick service. And she was laid to rest in a private funeral, just her friends and her family, close friends and family. And we know because it was confirmed by her niece, Lainey Parton, who said, "This is a really hard post for me to make. I wanted to wait until after my granny was laid to rest." Now, they called her Aunt Granny.
2: Aunt Granny.
1: Aunt Granny. So it's confusing because it was her niece who was saying that. I just wanted to clarify.
2: Okay.
1: But her nickname was Aunt Granny. Said because she couldn't have kids of her own, she always made us feel like we were hers. She loved us that way, and I'll be forever grateful. She was buried right beside her husband, Carl Dean. Apparently, according to her nephew, she was buried in a cotton dress and her signature heels.
2: Interesting.
1: Mm-hmm. She said after years and years and years of living in uncomfortable clothing, I deserve to be in the softness of cotton.
2: Yeah, there you go.
1: And she does. You know,
2: you're
1: the one thing I do wonder, and I'm not trying to be morbid or disrespectful, but I wonder, you know, Dolly Parton asked to be in her signature heels. Mm-hmm. She wanted the cotton dress for the reason I just said. But like, do you go full makeup and hair?
2: I think so.
3: I think that they do that with anybody, yeah. Right? They kind of make them look a little bit better, especially if it's an open casket.
1: Yeah, I think it's depending on what your wishes are.
2: Yeah.
1: And then also, maybe you didn't have, and that would be the wishes of the family. But it's kind of interesting that she didn't want all that, you know, like the rhinestones and the tight clothes.
2: Right,
1: she wanted a simple cotton dress. So do you do the hair and the makeup? That's a production all its own.
2: It really is. Mm-hmm.
3: Have you gone to funerals that are open caskets?
1: Yes.
3: Mm-hmm. Do you like them?
1: I do not.
2: No.
3: It's odd.
1: Mm-hmm.
3: It's very odd. And then I remember at my grandfather's funeral, he had an open, or you can go into a different room that he's in if you want to see it.
2: Yeah.
3: Although my stepmother's father, it was there for everybody to see. Mm-hmm. It was very, I don't know. It seemed like it's disrespectful, but it was kind of creepy in a sense. And when my grandfather died, my dad asked me, "Do you want to go in there and see him?" I said, "No, I want to remember him how I remember him." And seeing him in a coffin like that or a casket like that, to me, is not probably how I would remember him laying there like that.
2: Yeah, no, you don't. Yeah, there's definitely some people I know that's my lasting thought. Memory,
1: yes, forever
2: is the what they look like in their casket. No thanks.
1: Because once I see it, I can't.
2: It's hard to. Yeah,
1: I can look back at old photos and it helps, but I still have that thought. I remember the first time that I went to a funeral with an open casket, and it was my grandfather who had passed away, and I went with my dad, and I was 10 maybe.
2: Mm-hmm.
1: And I was the only one that went. My mom stayed home with my two younger sisters. And so my dad and I flew to California. We went and my dad didn't prepare me, you know, like he didn't say like, we're going to see his body or anything. I don't think he knew to.
2: Yeah.
1: And so we were the family. And so we were walking up and I was not prepared for that. And I saw him in the casket at the front of the church. And I started to cry so hard, my dad had to, like, take me out.
2: Oh, really?
1: Yeah.
2: It's just shocking, especially you're not expecting it. Even if you are, it's hard. Yeah, my dad, when he's passed away, he's been 3.5 years now, which is crazy to think about. But
1: Two and a half years.
2: And he was like, me told that a long time ago. No open casket, bury me right away. And that's what we did.
1: And people have their very strong thoughts on it.
2: And some people, I guess there's maybe some psychology that gives some people closure to see him one last time. Okay.
1: I think that I have definitely heard, I don't know why it's not a Southern thing. I know it is not. Maybe it's just because I've been to more funerals in the South of my husband's family members where they feel very strongly about, she looks good. He looks good. Mm-hmm. They want to really make sure that have the right suit, have the, mother looks good. I don't know why, but they take a lot of pride in making sure that their final moments, they look good.
2: Yeah, I can see that. Now, Matt, when your dad passed away unexpectedly, was it open or?
4: We did a cremation, so no.
2: No, okay.
4: No.
2: Yeah.
4: We did go, I guess you could, they didn't preserve the body per se, but they held it. For those that did not see it, that did want to see it.
1: Oh, okay.
4: And that was, my grandparents really insisted on that.
2: Mm-hmm. Okay.
4: Because they're the ones that found him.
1: Oh, yeah.
4: So I think they wanted to not have that as their lasting memory.
2: Yeah, mm-hmm. True.
4: So we did something. So that was just like a private thing, but he wasn't done up. They didn't do like makeup or mm-hmm. hair or clothes. It was just he had like a sheet over him and you could just see his face.
2: Yeah. So hard.
4: Just to kind of say goodbye. But then for the actual, I guess, service, we had gone ahead and had him cremated. So his ashes were there.
2: Mm-hmm. Got you.
4: Mm-hmm. Yeah.
1: All right. I do think it is deeply personal.
2: Oh,
1: and,
2: sure.
1: And not a decision that you can make, I don't think, until you're in the moment. Like, can I handle it? Is this going to give me closure? And there's no right or wrong answer.
4: No.
1: It's whatever you need in that moment.
2: Yeah. Jason, do you want to open casket when you die?
3: No. I want to be in cryogenics.
1: Oh, yeah. Oh,
2: okay.
4: Jason wants his head somewhere else frozen.
1: Well, we're going to have to see your head probably, right?
3: I don't know if you go visit the cryogenics place, but.
1: Maybe.
2: Also, I think it's weird. They're like, we'll just freeze the head and we'll figure the rest out later.
3: Well, did they just freeze the head?
2: Well, I think at one point, like Walt Disney, this is years ago, They froze just his head. Like Ted Williams, the baseball player, just his head. I'm like, well, there's a lot of work that has to be done. You got to figure out a lot of things now.
1: Yeah. Right?
2: If it works, you're like, oh, we should have had the body. Oops.
1: Did you hear that Bruce Willis, you know, who is suffering from a very, very debilitating illness? And disease, that they have made the decision to donate his brain to science.
2: Oh, really?
1: Because they want to make advances in his... Yes. Yeah. So I was like, wow, that's... And they're sharing that now.
2: Right.
1: Mm-hmm. The family has shared that publicly.
2: Wow.
3: There is a... you're right, Jared. Some of them do just freeze the head, some of them the whole body. If you want a discount, it's typically the head and brain.
1: Just the brain?
3: Yeah.
1: I feel like when they...
2: if you're doing cryo, you should be looking for a discount.
4: You get a better deal if you freeze two heads at once.
2: Yeah, I don't want a coupon
1: for... That would
2: for,
1: be the good way.
2: Yeah, it would be.
3: The whole point of it is that in the future, 1,000 years from now, they're going to have a way of figuring out, and they very may well, because we're going in the direction anyways, of bringing you back to life.
1: I just don't know how you defrost without it turning into like the texture of scrambled
3: eggs.
1: We
3: can't perceive the technology 1,000 years from now.
1: I don't know. I just feel like it's like freezing scrambled eggs and then defrosting them.
2: I know. You never know.
1: What do I know?
2: Katie, you want to open casket?
1: No. I want to be. I don't know. I flip flop on this between wanting to be cremated and then also wanting to have a natural burial.
2: Yeah, I just think I sleep so hard sometimes that I don't want to do cremation because I might wake up in the furnace.
1: I think they're going to make sure that you're...
2: It happens.
1: Does it?
2: People have been buried alive before.
1: Buried alive, not cremated.
2: That's even worse. It's like days later.
1: I don't think that happens.
3: Cremated would be better.
2: I'm saying they thought they were dead.
1: Yeah, but I don't think that it's days later when you go to
2: them. I think we had a story about somebody that was going in the crematorium.
1: No.
2: Yes, and they started screaming and they stopped it.
1: No, that was a movie you watched.
2: So?
1: Yeah.
2: Give it a goog, Matt. I think I'm right. I think I think it could happen and they actually bury somebody after days in the morgue and stuff and they're alive. And they brought up caskets before a long time ago, and there's like scratch marks at the top where the person clearly was.
3: Oh, that's
2: they used
3: awful.
2: To bury people with bells in their caskets in case that happened.
1: I don't think
2: the doctors back then sucked.
1: Not the crematory.
2: I would hope not, but I swear we had a story where a guy woke up.
1: Listen to the podcast yet that I told you about the crematory going wrong?
4: Here's one that was in Thailand.
2: Yes,
1: a crematory gone wrong.
4: A woman was seconds from cremation when someone realized she was still alive. This is in Thailand.
1: Did she go to an actual crematory or were they doing it like in a very tribal spiritual, you know, sometimes
4: found alive in coffin after being brought in for cremation.
1: Interesting.
2: Wow. I mean, it makes sense if it happens otherwise.
3: Yeah. You hear about
2: a really bad doctor
3: in another country. It's happened, but, it's extremely rare.
1: I think it's been once.
2: In modern times.
1: Yeah.
2: Yeah. For sure.
3: Yeah. It's crazy.
2: All right. Why is his family screaming?
1: An unwanted guest. Tell you what it was next.
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1: All right, tell us about the time you saw someone naked on accident. Apparently, Katie's a peeping Tom is what I'm hearing.
0: You already know I love like to be a voyeur.
1: Yeah.
0: I already enjoy that kind of thing. But this was unexpected, totally unexpected. I was really lucky to be able to go to New York City with Tanger Center. We saw some Broadway shows. I'll get more into that in a minute. But at the end of one of the shows, everybody had gone to bed, and I had a $25 voucher for some food for the evening. And I'm like, well, who am I to turn that down?
1: Don't waste it.
0: I mean, it didn't carry over to the next day. So I thought, I'll just take myself up to the rooftop bar because everything's on a rooftop in New York City.
1: Right.
0: And I was very excited. I went by myself to sit up there because none of my traveling companions wanted to go with me. I was like, that's fine. I'll be the one having wine solo.
1: She'll talk about you on the radio.
0: That's fine. They already knew that. They knew that as well. So I go up to the rooftop bar. It's called Haven. And I was sitting, taking in all the sights. I had a glass of wine.
2: That was $25 right there.
0: Pretty much. That was my $25 voucher. I got glass of wine. Yes.
2: So expensive.
0: With my tip. So I'm just sitting and I'm like looking around and we're overlooking Times Square and it's just fascinating to see all the different kinds of people who are walking around. Uh-huh. And like, there was also a Comic-Con. I think when you go into New York City, there's always some sort of Comic-Con some kind of furry walking around,
1: right.
0: You know, at all times. Right. So you're just like, oh, what kind of furry is that? And
1: right.
0: You spent an hour guessing. Anyway, so I'm enjoying my glass of wine and I look over and when you're on the rooftop, there are so many other buildings that are way taller than where you are.
1: Yeah.
0: I look over directly across the street from the rooftop bar where I'm sitting, and there's a hotel.
1: Mm-hmm.
0: In the hotel window, there is a man sitting completely butt naked in his chair typing on his computer.
1: Oh, wow.
0: Windows open, lights on. You couldn't have missed it if you tried. Naturally, I'm sitting there and I was like, I'm going to take my phone and put my camera over there and did a snap, snap, snap, snap, snap, took it. And then I just watched him.
1: Did you see his front?
0: He never got up, but I could see his butt slit from the back of the chair. Yeah. The back of the chair was kind of open.
1: I've seen the picture you posted. It's like the side of, like from the profile. Yeah.
0: Yeah. So that's how I knew he was naked.
1: Yeah.
0: And I did censor the photo. I put a censor over it because just in case, you know, mm-hmm. I don't know him. You can't see his face, but still.
1: Right.
0: But I could see his butt slit from the back of the chair because it was open. And then there was a woman in the hotel with him. The reason I know is because clearly she just came out of the shower because she was wrapped in a towel. I did not get video or
2: maybe they were about
0: a photo
2: to do
0: of that.
2: It.
0: Maybe.
1: Or they had just done it.
0: I don't know. He eventually, at one point, she closed the curtains when she was, because she was in her towel. But I saw the whole thing.
2: Yeah.
0: And I just watched.
3: Yeah. She was probably thinking, let me shut these so no one sees. And he was like, huh?
0: Huh?
1: What?
0: Yeah, he was oblivious.
3: People can see us?
1: Somebody's going to send him the picture today. Oh, man.
3: Oh, crap.
0: I could see how when you're in a high rise.
1: You don't think about it.
0: I would think, I am so, we were probably 15 floors up.
1: Okay.
0: So probably at 15, 16, 17 floors, you're like, no one can say, yes, they can.
2: Well, you can do it
0: in
2: daylight. The way that light, I've realized that if it's daylight, you can stand by those doors. They can't see you because daylight. As soon as it's dark on that side and the light goes on that side, then you can see in.
1: Oh, I see what you're saying. Yeah.
0: I don't know. I felt like I got a glass of wine and a show.
1: Yeah.
0: I was pretty happy about the whole thing.
1: Drinking the show. Let's go to Elizabeth. Tell us about the time that you or someone you know saw someone accidentally naked.
4: Good morning.
0: Hi.
4: Yeah, so, hi. So on my wedding day, we had our wedding at my house. And my best friend was coming over. She was the maid of honor. And my husband was letting our dog out, and he was naked. And when she arrived to our house, she saw my husband on my wedding day, butt naked.
0: Did she? So uh-oh. She obviously told you, or you? He told you, or what?
4: They both separately told me.
0: That's funny.
1: That's
4: out
1: great.
4: Of embarrassment.
1: Thank you so much. Appreciate it.
4: Yeah. Y'all have a good day.
1: You too. Bye-bye. Now, this happened just the other day, and I didn't know how to feel about it, but...
0: All right.
1: So my son was like, can I have some people spend... He always asks if people can spend the night, which I like. He wants people at the house. That's
0: sure,
1: cool, whatever.
0: That's nice.
1: And so it's always, can I have two? I'm like, oh. Usually when there's three, it's a problem.
0: Three's always the problem.
1: They gang up, or it gets too loud, or there's one that gets left out. I don't like when I said, but this the time of year you want to do this right before. Okay. So they come over and it's like midnight and I'm like, oh, I got a snack in the fridge.
0: Oh, you had the midnights.
1: And I was like, so I stuck my head out. I had taken a shower and I had fallen asleep in my bed. I had taken a shower, dried off, fallen asleep. And I was like, oh.
0: I don't want a picture, but I am. That's
1: oh,
0: fine.
1: Oh, okay. Man, it was so
2: you
1: glorious.
2: You get up for snacks after you've been asleep and it's late at night?
1: Yeah. It's called a late night snack. You ever heard of it?
3: That's yes, a very common thing.
1: Yeah, you're out of the norm in this one. Sorry, bud.
3: You have snacks late at night?
2: No, that's not what I'm saying, man. I'm saying once you're asleep.
0: Uh-huh.
2: A late night snack is night. Definitely like... Later on at night, you get a snack and maybe go to bed. Once you're already in bed and wake up, that's a whole nother level.
1: Educate him, Katie and Matt.
0: This is 100% normal. I do it all the time. Sometimes
2: you've been asleep?
0: Yes. Yeah. I'll wake up out of a sound sleep, walk to the kitchen, help myself to whatever. I've eaten a whole tablespoon of peanut butter before. Don't even care. Mm-hmm. And then go back to bed. It's like this. I don't know. The hunger wakes me up or just like the thought of it.
3: I think the majority of the time it would be me falling asleep on the couch, waking up at 1 or 2 in the morning, realizes I need to go to bed, but I need to grab the nourishment on the way to the bed.
1: Yeah,
3: the
1: nourishment.
3: Yeah.
1: Yeah. And so I
0: totally normal.
1: It's totally normal. It's called a late night snack. And so I got up and I was like, stuck my head out the window because it's not the window. My door is on the main level and the stairs are like kind of right outside of that.
0: Uh-huh.
1: And Jason, Matt, you've been there, right? Matt, have you been in my house?
3: I have not been to your house.
1: Oh, Jason has, but Katie
0: not your new house. Yeah.
1: Yeah. And I'm like, oh, I can hear them upstairs playing video games. I'm like, all right, I'm good. And not a peep. And so I go out. I'm just naked. I'm just going to run in the kitchen real quick.
0: Ooh.
1: Grab. I think I had pizza.
3: With your ACLs?
1: Yeah. I was going to scoot in the kitchen.
0: In your condition?
1: Yeah. I took my blood pressure medication.
0: No, that's even worse.
1: And I was like, and I even like the living, I even put my head out the living room with the couches to the left. I'm like, they're not on the couch. I can hear them upstairs. I'm good. I walk in totally naked. My daughter Ava's making a snack and I wanted to die.
0: Oh,
1: old, she's never seen.
0: Oh.
1: I mean, other than
2: oh,
1: when she's,
2: my
1: you know,
2: God.
1: I'm like, no. And I was like, she's like, she was making like hard boiled eggs. Like, when do you do that?
0: Not fast.
1: I was like, that is not. She was. I was like, no.
3: But unfortunately, you're not in a position to judge what she's making.
1: No, I
2: mean, oh
1: covered up and like. This is
0: my
1: when
0: God.
1: Like when you played sports. Playing football and you'd do the, you know, the drill where you'd run backwards, like you're a defensive back.
3: Mm-hmm.
1: I was a defensive back covering the wide receiver.
3: Oh,
1: all the way back to my room. Backwards. In my room, I'm like, and then I was like, I didn't even say anything.
0: You didn't?
1: No.
3: Yeah, I wouldn't talk about it.
1: I didn't say anything. The next day, I was like, sup.
0: You didn't even, not even the next day?
1: No.
3: I wouldn't.
1: Nope.
0: Yeah.
1: But then I would
2: just ignore it.
1: I was in the living room. The next day, though, and I'd taken a shower, and I was in my towel, and I was, like, grabbing something from in there, and Ava comes downstairs, like, can you put some clothes on? No one wants to see that. And I'm like, yeah, I know.
0: Yeah,
1: but
0: I know.
1: That was her way of addressing it.
0: Sure.
1: I'm like,
3: yeah.
1: She's about to be 18,
0: mm-hmm.
1: or she's right at 18, and I'm like, this is the, I just.
2: Oh, that's awful.
0: What did you do when you got back in your room? Were you just, like, pacing?
2: I'm not hungry anymore.
1: I wasn't hungry. I didn't get the food or anything. I felt sick. I was like, oh, man, God. Nobody wants to see that.
0: She saw it all.
1: She saw it, and she's at the age where she's going to remember.
0: Oh, yeah.
3: Yeah.
1: It's not like she was, you know, 2, and you're helping her get take a bath or something.
0: Right.
3: Some say remember, some call it scarred.
1: Scarred. I was so, I'm still mortified.
0: Remembered, burned into her memory.
1: Yeah. And I'm like, and I don't know exactly what she saw, because, like, boom, oh, like, you know, real quick, but I'm like,
0: sure.
1: It was enough.
0: Mm-hmm. Oh, boy.
1: I actually feel sick to my stomach thinking about it right now.
2: That's awful.
1: Yeah. So that was an accident. No more going
0: out. You didn't mean it. She didn't mean it.
1: It was like midnight. I didn't even think about her being out in the thing because why? You know, I've never seen her in 18 years make hard-boiled eggs.
0: At that hour.
1: Ever.
0: Yeah, or ever.
1: Ever. And then not at that hour. I mean, she comes downstairs and grabs a snack here and there, of course, but it's like.
0: And you're concerned. About the boys, not like being upstairs because they have extra guests in the house.
1: And I swear, every time she's in the kitchen, she's on FaceTime with a friend or talking to a friend, playing music. It was dead silent. Can I get some music? Can I get some FaceTime? I'm glad she wasn't doing FaceTime with a friend. That would have been extra bad, but sucks.
0: What did her face look like? You couldn't even.
1: It was like, we both at the same time, like, mutual mortification.
2: You didn't want to come back out to get a snack, though, right?
1: No.
2: Absolutely you were too afraid.
0: Not.
1: No, and that even. That's when I knew I was mortified because my hunger was gone.
0: Yep.
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1: Our quick draw game is back. Who will win between Jason Goodman and Matt, and will there be a fight? That's next with Jared and Katie in the morning.

0: Jared and Katie in the morning on Bob 93.3.
1: Why is this family screaming like this?
2: No!
1: Sounds fun.
3: Yeah.
0: The family dog brought in a live armadillo.
3: Oh, my God.
2: Dingo, drop it. No! No!
3: Oh, my God.
2: Pico, go get it. Oh, my God. There's an armadillo in the house. Get in the car.
1: Wow.
0: Oh, that's terrifying.
1: Yes, it is.
0: Because dogs, they don't care. I mean, you can tell it a million times.
1: No.
0: Get it out of the house. It's not going to... I'll be like, oh, okay. Let me take it out.
1: Oh, my bad. Let me get rid of this.
0: So anyway, they ended up getting the armadillo out of the house. Thank God.
3: Golly.
1: They're like in Texas or somewhere.
0: Yes, I'm sure. But their dog's name is Bingo. I think that's always pretty
1: Bingo.
0: Cute. Bingo. And then I want to give a little bit of a PSA here because it happened in Western North Carolina. If you went to a back to school event where they had a petting zoo, 3 of the baby goats that you petted have rabies, and you need to be checked
1: Oh, my God. I heard about this.
0: Yep.
4: These goats are my life. My animals are my life. Everybody knows my... Anybody that knows me knows my animals are the most important thing in the life, in the world to me. Yeah. So it's hard. It was a skunk. It went through the holes. We don't know. And it's devastating. Or shoo the skunk out, let the goats out, watch the goats. They were jumping around, playing. So we're like, everything's good.
0: My God.
3: Mm.
1: I didn't know if you're just in contact. Well, that's true, because the bat, if you touch a bat, you're supposed to get checked.
0: Yeah.
3: Yeah, but.
0: These baby goats are so super cute. That's the one thing you want to do when you go
1: to
0: the petting zoo. You're like, oh, pick it up.
3: Wait
0: play
3: a minute.
0: With it
3: if a human touches a bat, I think they automatically give you the.
1: You get rabies shots.
0: Yeah.
3: And that is like $10,000 and extremely, from what I hear, painful.
1: Yeah,
3: but
1: my brother's had it.
3: Than
1: it's
3: dying.
1: The worst. It's better than dying. It's
0: better
1: the worst.
0: Better than dying. So this past weekend, I took my daughter, who celebrated her 11th birthday, to, I always say it weirdly. I think people are like, what did you say? Kerrigan Farms Quarry? Quarry? How do you say it?
1: Yeah, the first time was
5: I think
1: good.
5: It's a quarry.
0: I say what?
5: Quarry?
0: Quarry?
1: We call it a quarry. We went to the quarry.
0: To the quarry. I also grew up in Quarryville.
1: Quarry.
0: So I say Quarryville.
1: Quarry.
0: And so that I say I'm going to the quarry.
1: Now you're saying it now. I don't know how to say it. What did I say all these years? Not that I say it very often.
0: Like big hole.
1: Quarry.
0: That fills
1: quarry.
0: With natural spring water.
5: Yeah, that.
0: Quarry.
1: Quarry. Right, Matt? Quarry.
5: Quarry.
0: To the quarry.
1: He's more quarry-ish.
5: I say quarry.
1: Quarry. Quarry. How do you say it, Jason Goodman?
3: QQ.
1: QQ.
0: Going to the QQ.
5: You've literally never said that.
3: Query.
0: We went, what?
3: Query.
5: A
0: that's
5: query?
0: A different
5: query.
0: Word.
3: I don't know then.
0: That's a question.
3: That face is more
5: asking a query.
0: Okay, yes.
3: Quarry?
0: We went to the
1: quarry.
3: Quarry. Oh, quarry.
5: Quarry.
0: Yeah.
3: Quarry.
0: And at one point, we took a lunch break, and the girls, there were the total of 3 girls, Nora and then 2 of her friends, we went to sit at underneath these really cool, like tall Adirondack chairs that have an umbrella attached.
1: Yeah. Mm-hmm.
0: And so the girls are sitting over there, we're waiting, and they're eating some of their ice pops, and they open up the umbrella, and boom, there's a live bat underneath.
3: Oh,
0: and I was
3: boy.
0: Like, don't touch it!
1: Oh, yeah.
0: Don't touch it!
3: Did it hit anybody's or touch anybody's head?
0: It didn't move for the longest time until it did.
1: And then,
0: it started like trying to unhook its wings from, it was, you know, they like hook onto them, onto the umbrella fabric. And so then it starts moving it and then everybody just scattered away. We're like, don't touch it.
1: Oh,
0: we looked
1: so
0: back
1: creepy.
0: Later, it was gone. But yeah, I said, do not touch that bat.
1: So creepy.
0: Yeah.
1: And apparently streamers are now going live with grizzlies. That's not a good idea.
6: Too late to move.
7: Too late to move.
6: Okay.
7: Oh, my God. Oh, my God. Oh, my God.
0: This is getting out of hand.
1: Mm-hmm.
0: Truly. They are in the middle of nowhere, and they're live streaming, and this grizzly is not just kind of like slowly moving along. He is actively chasing a fish in the river. One move and these people would be done.
1: Oh, absolutely.
0: And at that point, I'm like, you know what? You get what you get. Here you are trying, you're streaming. You're trying to, you know, go viral on the internet. And then a grizzly attacks you. It's doing what it's supposed to be doing.
1: There was a documentary. This guy was filming. Oh, it's like. He like lived with bears. Like he like, you know, I swear.
0: I live with the bears.
1: Somebody Google it. You'll find it. He lives with bears. And he's out in nature and they were filming a documentary about it. And of course, the documentary team was like, And then they have to cut away because during the documentary, one of the bears eats him.
3: Oh, well, my gosh. Yeah.
0: You get what you get.
1: Must-see TV.
0: Yeah.
1: Yeah.
0: I mean, do you not agree?
1: You're playing with literal fire and danger.
0: You are putting yourself in their territory where they're reacting the way an animal reacts. What do you expect?
1: Yeah.
0: That grizzly was chasing a fish. What if it has never seen a human before? It's going to attack.
1: Yeah. I know. Exactly.
0: They got lucky.
1: Like the crocodile hunter. It's like, okay, you know,
0: and they
1: sad,
0: say,
1: but.
0: Well, they're sitting there and they're like, oh, now it's too late to move. Well,
1: I have no interest in being around things like that.
3: Me neither.
0: I like to see it from afar.
1: Yes.
5: Timothy Treadwell spent 13 summers living alongside coastal brown bears and grizzlies in remote parts of Alaska. And then in October of 2023, a large grizzly killed he and his girlfriend.
1: Mm-hmm. Yeah.
3: Oh, gosh.
1: Good times.
3: A grizzly is a lot more dangerous than a black bear.
1: Yeah.
0: Yeah.
1: Yeah, because you, like, maybe one doesn't cause you a problem, but doesn't mean, I don't know. Mm. Well, it's like the crocodile hunter. I heard a bit one time. It's sad, but it's after he died. And some time had passed. A comedian was talking about, I wonder if, like, the crocodiles were talking amongst themselves, like, really? A stingray took him out? We didn't take him out?
0: It was
1: a stingray?
0: Yeah.
1: And they felt ashamed.
5: Yeah.
1: We could have done it, but we let a stingray do it. Not good. It's a real person, so it's not as funny. But when the comedian did it, it was actually Norm MacDonald on The Daily Show with Jon Stewart. And Jon Stewart's like, stop.
0: I stop.
1: I'm laughing at this. I shouldn't be laughing at this. I can't stop laughing. It was so ridiculous.

0: 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Bob 93.3 with Jared and Katie in the morning.
1: Our game Quick Draw is back. It's been gone for a while now because it caused so many fights here at the studio. So we're going to play at least once a week, but once a week minimum. And maybe maximum.
0: And the rule is we're not allowed to put our hands on each other.
1: Yeah. Yeah, HR didn't like us.
2: Katie, I think the only time she stormed out of here and then also got in a fight with Ben over
0: Quick Draw.
2: Because of us.
1: Oh, no.
0: Mostly because of you.
2: Oh, that's
1: yes. It was you.
0: It was you.
2: I'm not good at the game.
1: But and it causes arguments because it does go to the judges. We're changing it. One judge.
0: One judge, that's it.
1: The hatred can be focused on one judge.
0: And what the judge says goes.
1: And today, unfortunately, I'm the judge.
0: Yeah, because I'm reading the question.
1: So
0: can't
1: way
0: do both.
1: It works. We'll read a series of questions between Matt and Jason Goodman. They have, you know, whoever says it the quickest and it's good, they get the point. But let's say Jason answers first and he says an answer.
0: Uh-huh.
1: Matt then has 2 seconds to give a much better answer. Then it goes to me, the judge, to decide. You do get more credit, not all the credit, more credit for being first, clearly. But it's not guaranteed to win because it could be a stupid answer.
0: And how many questions do we limit it to?
1: I think like 25.
0: Because that's the other thing.
2: God, yeah, how many questions is it?
3: I think it was best of 7.
0: Okay, because I have, I have a bunch. But
1: okay, good.
0: Okay.
1: All right, so, and I think Matt's going to win. I shouldn't say that as a judge. Who do you think is going to win, Katie?
0: Oh, yeah, you should.
1: Well, we're saying, you know, we're gonna get you guys, the listening, involved with prizes in the future, but until we have that.
0: I also think Matt's going to win. Should I say why?
1: Sure.
0: Because I think that Matt, in the chaos, is able to keep his cool, which is the opposite of Jason.
3: I'm just not good at the game.
2: What do you mean chaos? I do song pop. That's chaotic.
0: I know, and I see how you react when
2: but
0: you do
2: I
0: it.
2: But I win.
0: I know.
2: This one is tough for me.
0: Okay.
2: Because I have faces more.
0: That has nothing to do with this game.
2: Boy, word dysmoria.
0: You can't keep adding to your dysmorias.
1: Yeah, many, many morias. Yeah. Many much morias.
0: Okay, so does anybody have any questions about the game, or we're good to go?
2: Nah. Good to go.
0: All righty. Question number one. Name something that you could grill that starts with the letter S.
3: Steak.

0: One.
1: I can't do it. Steak's right. The best answer, and he there did it fast.
0: All right.
1: Matt's good.
2: Okay.
0: All right. Give him a ding. No, you don't do that. It'll distract you.
2: I can't. Name something a married couple could get in a fight over that starts with the letter C.
3: Cash.
0: One.
1: Couples counseling.
2: Ooh.
0: That was at
2: Matt
0: the buzzer.
2: Was first. Mm-hmm.
0: I am the judge on that. Cash is a good answer. It is a good answer. I hear so many times people go to couples counseling and it causes more fights than anything else.
2: Over money?
0: No, I'm saying there's just the counseling. It's like leave and you hate each other.
2: Better answer.
0: But I give Matt the point.
2: Okay.
0: You're not one of the judges, Katie. Please don't try to influence me.
1: I know.
2: What do I care? I'm not playing.
0: Because money is one of the leading causes of divorce.
2: Yes. Yep. Okay. Next question. Oh, hold on. Name something people plan for that starts with the letter W.
1: Wedding.
0: One. Two.
3: Mm.
0: Wow. Wedding's good.
3: Yeah,
0: all right.
3: Great
0: two
3: answer.
0: To one. Two to one. Wedding. Are you planning one?
2: Did you hit your mouth on your microphone?
1: No.
0: Wedding.
2: All right. Name a country in Europe that starts with the letter G.
3: Germany.
0: One.
1: Can't.
0: Two. All right.
1: It's already the best one.
0: Yep. There's three to one. Mm-hmm. So if Matt gets this next one right, he wins. Okay. Or wins this next one, he wins the game. Yeah.
2: All right. Name an herb that starts with the letter B.
3: Basil.
0: One.
1: He's super quick.
0: He is quick at the game.
1: He's like as fast as I am at damn salt pot.
0: Basil, wow. Too. That's like
2: basil.
0: Crazy.
2: Wow.
3: Yeah. Yeah.
2: That's so dumb.
0: Why is that playing? That's weird. Something to start playing on this side. But anyway.
2: Who knows?
0: All right, Matt.
1: My computer.
2: Job, Matt.
3: There we go.
2: Good
3: yay.
2: Job, Matt. Okay.
3: Matt, now I get the pleasure of doing it again.
2: Yes. You
3: awesome.
2: Move on to the next round.
0: Which will be, I believe, next week, right?
2: Mm-hmm.
0: Unless
2: yes.
0: We, unless you want to play.
2: Yes.
3: Thank heavens.
2: No, I don't.
0: I think once a week's
2: once
0: good.
2: Once a week is great.
3: Once a week
0: we
3: is fine.
0: Every day.
2: Yes,
0: and
2: we
0: it
2: did.
0: Was like, and then even got on a win streak. I think at one point I was on a win streak and I didn't want to. I want to win.
2: Mm-hmm.
0: You're like, no. That's the downside of winning. And then Matt went on like some massive win streak at one point where mm-hmm. it's like, oh my gosh, this guy. Gosh. All right, Matt, congratulations. You win nothing.
3: Thanks.
0: Except for bragging rights.
2: Which you should use.
0: Yes.
3: Mm-hmm.
0: Something you learned from the grill off. I think you won it the first year, right? Or second year, Matt. Right?
3: Mm, yeah.
0: That
3: second
0: you
3: year.
0: Did not take pleasure in it.
3: I didn't know. I didn't gloat like I should have.
0: And then when Jason won again this year, he really just rubbed it in our faces.
1: Yeah. So many people are saying how good it was.
0: Yeah.
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1: Tom Cruise announced that there's going to be a sequel to Days of Thunder, the movie, which came out in 1990.
0: Wow.
1: And now the sequel is set to be released in 2028 with Anne Hathaway joining the cast. So we're wondering, what does that sound like for Tom Cruise? I mean, he's older now. It's been several years.
2: First one.
1: You're going to have to.
2: Yeah.
1: I think so.
3: In Days of Thunder, Cole Trickle was bigger than life. Now that Cole's older, the only thing bigger than life is his enlarged prostate.
4: Oops. That's the third time in 37 laps the Flomax number 46 Chevrolet has pulled into the pits.
3: Once again, Tom Cruise feels the need. The need for...
5: That's the wrong movie.
3: Oh. Will you just go with it? Tom Cruise feels the need to pee.
0: Mm-hmm. Oh, yeah.
1: Yeah.
3: Oh, Cold Trickle is back, and this time the trickle is real.
6: Trickle has pulled over to the side of the track and is taking a leap.
3: Days of Bladder.
4: I believe that's why they call it a yellow flag, Adam.
3: He can still go 200 miles an hour. He just can't go 200 miles. Days of Bladder.
1: Yeah.
3: Rated PP-13.
0: Oh, I want to see Days of Bladder.
1: All of that just to be able to play that.
0: That's right. Yeah, of course. The big setup for a pee joke. Love it.
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It's Katie from Jared and Katie in the Morning. Be sure to join us tomorrow morning around 8:40. We're probably going to make things incredibly awkward in the studio because we're taking lessons on how to give constructive criticism without being hurtful. We've got very specific ways we're supposed to do that, including being specific. Oh.

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much money are you spending on a wedding gift? 30% of people say they're willing to push beyond $130. 36% say that a lower amount is reasonable. 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I feel like they expect something from me. I don't know.

0: from Jared and Katie in the morning. Be sure to join us tomorrow morning around 8:40. 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

Katie's home for Jared and Katie in the morning. This is Bob 93.3. So Barbie wasn't your thing? Here's an alternative. Hooters the movie. Yeah, it's real. It's the story of how Hooters was founded based on actual events. They say it's going to actually be not what you expect and mostly true. Why just mostly? Do we really need to see a movie about Hooters?

0: 1st through the 11th. 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

your home for Jared and Katie in the morning. This is Bob 93.3. My name's Austin. All right, so coming up in just a few minutes, we're going to count down the five most thumbs up songs so far of the day on the free Bob 93.3 app. You can always rate our music by giving it a thumbs up or a thumbs down, whether you like it or don't like it.

And Shakira, Die Die, number four on the Bob 93.3 Top 5 at 12. So Tame Impala had a huge hit, obviously, with Dracula with Jenny. We play that here on Bob 93.3. Tame Impala sneaking up on the countdown today at number three. This is Loser.

0: That's Olivia Dean, Man ID, number 2 on the Bob 93.3 Top 5 at 12. All right, let's double it up with another Olivia. Here's the Rodrigo Olivia. Stupid song on the Bob 93.3 Top 5 at 12.
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0: 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Good luck and keep pounding.
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in the morning. They're back tomorrow, 6 to 10 a.m. Tune in on your way into work. Ooh, it is another hot day today. It's going to be even hotter tomorrow. Looking at a high of 95 tomorrow. 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

0: and enter September 1st through the 11th. Good luck and keep pounding.
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They're playing Alabama this Saturday at noon. You can watch the game on ABC if you can't make it to Dowdy-Ficklin Stadium. We are Bob 93.3. Go Pirates!

interviewing for jobs right now, keep this in mind. 91% of hiring managers believe personality matters as much as skills, and 86% say that personality can sometimes outweigh your skill gap. So just act like besties, I

0: 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Be sure to join us tomorrow morning around 8:40. We're probably going to make things incredibly awkward in the studio because we're taking lessons on how to give constructive criticism without being hurtful. 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

for Jared and Katie in the morning. Katie humiliated herself in front of her son and complete strangers because she wasn't able to complete the most simple of tasks. Find out what it was tomorrow morning around 7:40. For me, that would be standing up and trying to put my socks on. 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

0: 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Good luck and keep pounding.
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answering. You're the type of person that's always 15 minutes early to any kind of appointment, or, you know, if you're going on a date, you're always early. 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You can hear that whole story in today's session of Afternoon Therapy on Bob 93.3. Right.

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0: 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How can we help you today?
1: Hey, I wanted to get your thoughts on this. So my boyfriend has this really annoying habit where he never actually shows up when he says he's going to. Like, he'll text me and say he'll be at my apartment in an hour, and then somehow an hour turns into three because he stayed late at work or stopped at the store or needed gas or, like, whatever else suddenly came up. And, yeah, by the time he finally gets there, I'm starving, you know, dinner's cold, and whatever movie we were going to watch is basically not happening anymore.
0: 3 hours? That is crazy. Yeah, it's one thing to occasionally run late, but man, it sounds like a chronic problem with him.
1: Yeah, like, we've had this argument so many times, which is what makes me crazy, because he knows it bothers me. Like, God forbid we're meeting somewhere separately. I end up standing around waiting for him, like, wondering where the heck he is. You know, it's just like, I don't know. Like, I don't need him to be, like, perfectly punctual every single time.
0: Right.
1: But if he's going to be 2 hours late, I'd rather he just tell me that up front so I can make my own plans.
0: Yeah, I'd be shooting him a text saying, hey, I'm going to go hang with my girls, and we're going to go to such and such bar and have some drinks and watch how fast he shows up. But I know that's going to wear on you. It's going to be getting old.
1: Exactly, yeah. Because by the time he gets to my apartment, he's usually tired and ready to go to bed. And I'm just like, well, we could have actually spent this time together if you'd just been honest about when you were coming. I don't know what else to say to him. So, yeah, just wondering if anybody has a partner like this and actually figured out how to get them to, like, respect your time a little more.
0: Thank you for sharing that. Could this be what we call the proverbial red flag in the relationship? Hey, if you've been through something like this, go comment on our Facebook page right now. We've got the post for you. 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

Of course, Labor Day next Monday. NFL season kicks off next Wednesday. First day of fall is the 22nd. I don't know about you, but I am ready for bonfire.

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2: So I suspended them for 3 days and kicked them off the football team. I have a zero tolerance policy with bullying. Interestingly, two of the seniors weren't upset that they bullied and ruined the first day of school for two freshmen. They were upset that they were kicked off the football team.
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3: Heaven, I'm in heaven, for I've got my hot dog and my Diet Coke. I'm in heaven.
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fabulous. Meek, Bob 93.3. 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The FDA has announced a tofu recall because it might be contaminated with ink.

the morning. Katie humiliated herself in front of her son and some complete strangers because she was not able to complete the most simple of tasks. Find out what it was tomorrow morning around 7:40.

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Bob Denny 33. It seems to me like Katie is embarrassing herself a lot lately. And apparently she has humiliated herself in front of her son and complete strangers when she was unable to perform the most simple of tasks. 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

Bob 93.3. So Burger King has introduced their new chicken nuggets, which I've yet to have yet, but I hear they're fantastic. 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

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I'm Zach. 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

Festival was a huge success. Everybody's saying that it's the music festival that we all need right now. Of course, it was put on by Olivia Rodrigo. She's on now, Bob 93.3.

0: Jared and Katie in the morning. Be sure to join us tomorrow morning around 8:40. We're probably going to make things incredibly awkward in the studio because we're taking lessons on how to give constructive criticism without being hurtful. 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

going to say that anytime soon. It's Bob 93.3. Kickoff Labor Day weekend in Jacksonville at Rock the Block. It's going down from 5 to 9. New Bridge Street is set to rock with Zach Harrington. Then the Phoebes. 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